0: one in there, CB2320, wish to take over authority, cross-siding.
1: No restrictions, over.

PKC detector. Mile 2, 3, 5.4, coma 5, 8 degrees. Axles 4, 8. No alarms. Length 9, 9, 7. Mile 2, 3, 5.4, out.

four cars. 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

0: that worked out, right?
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0: That spot worked out, right?
2: Yeah, that was Morton. 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
0: Okie dokie. 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

0: 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Hey, where's your set out? Because it's only
1: 7 seconds clear. Okay, I have all someone clear.

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1: 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Right, 853, that's stop at 1-2-3. I remember the name of the size.

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0: pedestrian cross in the yard. Talk to you in a bit.
1: On an engine, and they'll come up behind you there, and you guys be working that out there off of Main 1 and track 130 over. Okay, roger that. Sounds good. Thanks for letting me know, over.

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0: CC detector. Mile 2540, coma, number 2, main 63 degrees. Axle 48, no alarm. Link 971, mile 2540, out.
1: Southeast 5 to 10 axle.

CNS 15 RTC, Homewood, over. CNS 56, 11, good evening, over. Alright, 6376, good TGBO for you, be governed by the CDU for exceptions, over.

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1: That's correct, over.
0: Thank you.

Okay, so when it's running, is there any showing in the sight glass? Okay, I will book it up and let the chief know there. What is your train ID over? Okay, yeah, I'll book it up and let them know. Is there anywhere near you that you could fill it with water? Okay, sounds good. Initials are SH Steelhammer. Over. Have a good rest of your night, mechanic.

Mechanical Services, anyone that can put this on. 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

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Hey, where are you guys at in your work? What do you have left to do over? Did you already do beer and all?

0: 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Supervisor, help.
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0: Tom Johnson City Radio, come out of the 2 train, is that correct?
1: Mile 269.0, Homa, 65 degrees. Actual 48, no alarm. Link 992, mile 269.0, out.
2: I know some people that would go both ways with that.
0: Look at you guys up to main check 1 over.
2: Amtrak's going through there now. I'll get you out towards the siding and see if it'll scooch up the banger by that 149.
0: There. In for an event for you guys, didn't really feel, but it looks like the yard van should be coming back now since the local come back. Across this bachelor, across yard van.

PKC detector. Mile 2, 3, 5, point 4, coma 5, 7 degrees. Axles 5, 1, 6. No alarms. Length 1, 1, 5, 8, 4. Mile 2, 3, 5.

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1: Evening,
0: 7 over. 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

0: 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Hello. Now. So give me one to area. I think the river's caught onto my little scheme here, so it should be coming in.
1: Good evening, Dispatcher Miller.
0: Good evening.

0: 2K Scott Pedro 82. So Sparta West first, yes?
1: Yes, sir.
0: Then what? I'm sorry, what was that, Ord?
1: Okay.
0: That's what I thought. All right. Sounds good.
1: I may or may not be told by the night, I don't know yet. I have to look at CCC.
0: All right, well, see if you're interested when the time comes.
1: Okay, thank you.
0: For sure.

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N6918 canceled 2004 2004 MWF, all correct. Between milepost 299.2, MP 299.2, the milepost 300, MP 300.0, river sub 25.25 MPH main track, N7020, 7020 MWF.

and that a first milepost was 299.2. It's a 299.2. In 7020, 7020, correct, okay, 2005, 2005, MWF. All correct, here we go.

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1: Yeah, the terminal manager wanted me to let you guys know that you have a head set out on 12, over.

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what's going on, but I do, they said they'll be working with you there. You had 130 track. They're on Main 1 currently right there, Thousand Valley over.

0: CC Detector. Miles 2, 6, 9, 0, Coma 6, 3 degrees. Axel 3, 3, no alarm. Link 4, 3, 9, Miles 2, 6, 9, 0, out.
1: Bangor, North 6, taking a side of 84.

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GTW 6223, go ahead.

0: the number of...
1: CP detected. Mile 254.0, coma, number 2, main 61 degrees. Actual 516, no alarm. Link 11510, mile 254.0, out.

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All switches normal. Scene 30303, 3303, reporting clear, check 3, 2386 at 20, 25, 2025, DJ Beard.

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0: So the helium's got how many? 2,700? No, ask somebody else. So the helium's got how many of them? 2,700?
1: And that's 15 RTC, homeward, over.
0: Top of that. So I need to get some fuel like tank. All right. All right. I'll get the fuel truck ordered in.
1: All right. C9515, locked in the clear, 130 track, switches handled. There are locked for... line normal, main one use, sir. Hold on. Okay, roger that. Thank you, over. CN5304, over. CN5304, I'm going to make a shove, move main 101 between Valley and Byron, blocking protection has been established, over. That's correct, over. Okay, sounds good. Talk to you in a bit. CN-15 RTC, home and out.

4030, 4030, 2036, 2036, RDC, is that critical?

5269.0 Coma 62 degrees. Axel 516 no alarm. Link 11653 miles 269.0 out.

Copy, southbound to Kings. 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
1: UP 6288 East on the main at Valley.
0: Alright, UP 6288 East on the main at Valley. We are the UP 7947 West taking the whole Valley.
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0: back there, Steve.
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0: Oh.
1: That looks like 838 axles. 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
1: You guys got a flashy marker there, boys. 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
0: Marker, thanks. 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

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Okay. Been on vacation there at Orr, over. You're welcome. In a 15 RTC, what else?

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1: 11 cars ready for Badger East, and you can take it.
0: All right, we'll make our way down to Raymore. We do have a ginormous 247 coming at you. 249 not far behind them. We'll have to get 247 by for sure, and then we'll see where 249 is.
1: Thanks.
0: For sure.
1: Number 4037.037. Hold on, 1, 2, 3, 4, 5, 6, 7, 8, 9, 10, 11, 12, 13, 14, 15, 16, 17, 18, 19, 20, 21, 22, 23, 24, 25, 26, 27, 28, 29, 30, 31, 32, 33, 34, 35, 36, 37, 38, 39, 40, 41, 42, 43, 44, 45, 46, 47, 48, 49, 50, 51, 52, 53, 54, 55, 56, 57, 58, 59, 60, 61, 62, 63, 64, 65, 66, 67, 68, 69, 70, 71, 72, 73, 74, 75, 76, 77, 78, 79, 80, 81, 82, 83, 84, 85, 86, 87, 88, 89, 90, 91, 92, 93, 94, 95, 96, 97, 98, 99, 100, 101, 102, 103, 104, 105, 106, 107, 108, 109, 110, 111, 112, 113, 114, 115, 116, 117, 118, 119, 120, 121, 122,

0: Dispatch P6288. Light there at CPX188 for some reason isn't wanting to set up. If it doesn't set up before you get up there, let me know when you have X. Aspect and view, over.
1: Copy that. Do you have an outbound already?
0: They are on duty, 2300, over. Alright, thank you. Catch up.

0: Southern 53 degrees.
1: That's 40-38-4038, 4-9-6-2-9-2-3-1, 10-4-4.

0: 3303. 775, we've got a good 230-6602 CD for changes, shown both on duty 2115, trailing to 3922. Alright, watch for license.
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0: CP detector. Mile 2540, Coma number 1, main 58 degrees. Axle 52, no alarm. Link 665, mile 254.0, out.
1: Flight 320, 1064.

Understand, I'll stop at CPX 188, looking to go main track to main track and proceed east, correct, over.

understand, I just sent it BTC. If it is correct, you are able to act on it. Authority to pass signal at CPX 188 over.

0: 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Over there, 249.
1: Westing 5611, over. Alright, watch the same location northward, over. Okay, he's seen the swell up.

0: AC detector. Mile 2, 3, 5.4, 5.4 degrees. Axles 8, 3, 8. No alarms. Length 1, 3, 6, 3, 2. Mile 2, 3, 5.4 out.
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2: You said, what about the east and the Hager main one? Yeah, so you go on CP 3889, is that what you're asking? Okay, yeah, I'll make sure to get you guys lined in there. I won't, but I'll make sure my, police.
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Unit 2, we're in the clear. 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

8 RTC, hold it over. CN 3230 North, could be the Nova. Correct. All right, TGBO 6591, correct TGBO, would your train be governed by the CDU for any exception? Over.

All right, you can go to the location north of Taylor. You guys have a picture of it. You're welcome. 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

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January 2416, 2416, get a 3141, 3141 West at Spencer. Fax 2CWO. 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

0: CPKC detector. Mile 2, 3, 5.4, coma 5, 3 degrees. Axles 6, 2, 0. No alarms. Length 9, 9, 9, 3. Mile 2, 3, 5.4. Out.
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Go ahead for dispatch 23. Over. Go ahead, over. Okay, Christian, you said 24 extracts, so is that correct, over? Okay, understand, comply with the rules. I will send a message to my corridor right now, over.

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And I got your authority out to 78er.

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Dispatch 43, P7947, over. Hey, I have those six cars. Are you guys wanting to copy them down? Over.

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Over. 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

0: 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Next set of three cars there. GATX 232498. 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
0: One after that, UTLX 679255. Over.

0: That is correct. Last car here is ACFX45678. Over. That is all correct. Over. First two, the MP1s is 4 and 5. The 2 GATX is 9 and 10. The UTLX is 11. The last one, the ACFX, is 13. Over.
1: For the bypass.
0: I think you said the ULTLX is 11, 1, 1, and the ACFX is 13. Over.
1: The 6-8, we go to 6 track.
0: Next one, over. MP, the first two, 4 and 5, the GATX, those two, 9 and 10, UTLX, 11, and the ACFX is 13. 1-3, over. You're okay. The two MPs, 4 and 5, the 2 GATX, 9 and 10, UTLX is 11, 1-1, ACFX is 13. 1-3, over. That is all correct. Over.
1: Yeah, we'll get you some light coffee too.
0: Read back the cars. Is it easier to do, like, say the letters, the numbers, and then, like, where it's at in your train? Over.
2: Radio, over.
0: Just like writing it down, over. Thank you for that info. I've never had to do this, so I appreciate it, over. That is true, over. Thank you guys for the catch up. Go ahead, over.
2: Okay, BNSF
0: 6791. Yeah, let me talk to Signal and I will get back to you guys, over.
2: And BNSF 6791 at CP 3001 has authority to pass signal displaying stop indication. Main 1, Main 1, Eastwood, over.

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1: This is 747-54 West approaching Raymore.

CP detector. Mile 254 point 0 coma number 2 main 56 degrees. Axle 838 no alarm. Link 13588 mile 254 point 0 out.

JT, I'll express 853, 86620.

Dispatch 43 UP 7947, over. 2, what are you guys showing for your tonnage and how many axles you have, over?

you guys just need the tonnage and axle count from me, is that correct, over? Okay, understand. So would it be updated on the train sheet, like what I see, or is that what you guys had in your paperwork leaving Adams, over?

0: Okay, on my end, I see loads 48, empties 45, tons 7301, feet 6003. Is that what you had over? Okay, let me see. I tried calling Signal and it just was on hold for a long time, so let me do some more digging here. Over. Yeah, do you guys want to try and do that? If you can give me a call back with what they say, over. Thank you, guys. Touch up.
1: Touch up.

0: 2320, east side of 1, approaching Raymore, no restrictions, 82.
1: Yeah, try here, Shima. MCHAL 28, correct? Any axles are you showing with the added cars? Not up to the paperwork yet. I don't have the totals for you. Can you give me the stats on each car so you can add them to your list or what? No tonnage or length or anything? Yeah, I'll need the car numbers then. Actually, you know what? I might be able to find out the same amount.

Lacrosse dispatcher, answer Lacrosse radio, over. Alright, I'm putting in the request now. Okay, I take the light when he throws them up, over.

0: Charlie-13, Argent. This first one's a MOP 723021, it's an empty covered hopper, 60 feet long, 31 tons. Track 30 number 2392-2392, same car type, 31 tons.
1: How are you going? 13th up.

Okay, this next one, the GATX-232498 is a loaded tank. That one's 49 feet long, 131 tons, 60 mile an hour, but does contain hazmat. That one's placarded corrosive. Over.

Correct. I don't have label on it to give you a UN response number. One second here. Let me see if I can find something.

Yeah, the UN response number is Placarded Dangerous. UN response number is 3266 for that one, over. Correct. Next one is another GATX 37606. It's a loaded tank, 49 feet long, 131 tons, 60 mile an hour on that one, over. Yes, Placarded Dangerous. Response number is 3266 on that one.

0: Okay, this next one, UTLX 679255, loaded tank
1: 45.0, coma, number 2, main 55 degrees, axle 620, no alarm, length 9993 miles, 254.0 out.
0: It's 5678. Covered loaded covered hopper, 60 mph, 129 tons, 60 mph on that one. No hazmat. Do you have position and train for those six cars?

Sudbury, dispatch 43, over. Go ahead, UP 7947, over.

Okay, perfect. Okay, so future reference, just have crew call OPCC for that updated. Thank you guys for giving me a call back. Appreciate it. Yep, I will talk to them right now. Over.

dispatch, 43, CP, 7947, over. They just said if you can give them a call, they said they're not really sure where we'll be at. When you guys get a little bit closer, over. All correct, over.

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1: 82 Monroe, no restrictions.
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4034-4034, you can show that compare that 0.302-2302, NBK, over. That is correct, over. Stock where I can do a transfer of authority and load in your PTT, sir. Over. Right, and I'll read your fuel readings. Over. 3200 on each locomotive, is that correct? Over. 3200 single locomotive, ready, copy. Over.

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Report clear track 13000.9-3029 at 234-2304 indicates that correct. Over. Correct. Over. CP 8028 West, over.

CT detector. Miles 269.0, coma 57 degrees. Axle 838, no alarm. Link 13811, miles 269.0 out.

CP Smart's in. Got four empties for you guys. Clear them up on three track, thanks.

PKC detector. Mile 2, 3, 5.4, coma 5, 1 degrees. Axles 5, 2. No alarms. Length 6, 7, 8. Mile

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0: said permission to make a backup move with the limit to track warrant 4038403. Block applied to 2310. 2310 NDKA, over. That is correct, over. Okay, thank you. CP KC out, yes, go. CP KC out, yes, Cancer Marquette Tower, over. Red 24 South, over. Pacific 88.4 South at CTH. Port clear track on 4034-4034 at 2311-2311 indicates. Is that correct? Over.
1: 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Over.
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1: Alright, we'll switch to normal CN5436-5436 South, reporting clear track 3024-14-2414 at 2312-2312 MJJ, over.
2: Alright, BSF 8108, copies, but verified, all red there, CP3001, over.
1: Alright, that is all correct, over.
2: Alright, after stop of BSF 8108 at CP3001, has authority to pass signal displaying stop indication. You're from main 2 to main 2, eastbound, over.

0: That's all correct. Your crew's not on duty till midnight 01, so you pulled up to the depot, it's been breaks, over.
1: Correct. Across, dispatch out.

0: CP detected. Mile 269.0, coma 57 degrees. Axle 620, no alarm. Link 10118, mile 269.0, out.
1: Restricting, you're on deck 20.

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That's the N4805 at Shelby.

All right, signals to Reed Field. And then, yeah, I do need you to clear up. I got two northbounders coming on. I appreciate it. And that's 12 on that.

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If there's not enough room on the head of 3, you could just throw our empties in the clear on 1.

0: window fixed, well fixed.
1: 563, over. Yes, it is. I got 249, I got a buzz down the siding to meet this 246, and then I can do it pretty quiet after that, to be honest with you, over. Junction, so it shouldn't be long, over. Have work at La Crescent, or what today, over? Alright, I haven't even peeled open the inbox. I'll do. Probably less than 30 minutes, over. Case the river dispatch out.

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1: Safety is light. Hey, just so you're aware, the tech car on Tuesday is in the van.
2: Yes, 4108 West, over. Are you key or dimensional or what, over?

0: KCS 487, need you to leave that behind, over. DP 7568, you left, over. Got it. In and out of River Junction, pretty quiet tonight. The only thing east so far is J-20, over. East, if you case the river dispatch out.
1: Got my 3, just to send back read. No,
2: that's... 3 down, back 8.
0: Okay to take it after 246, and then I'll meet it back for 249, over.
2: Yeah, back 8 out.
0: Tell me when it's down, over.

0: dispatcher, Keith Jensen, 4754 west, over. Yeah, this is 246 at River Junction. I was going to have you hold the Madary sighting. Would it be quicker if I just blast you to the main at Grand after they get by, then run you all the way down the sighting to west, way over? I'll probably just have you stop at Grand Crossing and dip you to the main after they get by. That'd be it, sir. Can you engineer the KCS on 4754 west, comply with signal indication to stop on the sighting? Grand Crossing, over.
1: Engineer on the 4754 west,
0: Grand Crossing. All right, KNCAN, I'll take that back. Once 246 gets by, I'll just blast to the main, over. CP 5044 J19, over. Timing it out here, I'll be able to give you the authority shortly, over.

0: break cuts made, they could add four.
1: Go on ahead. Give me one extra.

Tower. UP-8662, go ahead, over. I am there out of the Calgary AC tonight, but I'll give them the ping message you're looking for.

Do you have a screen on the back wall there? Okay, do you know where the diagnostic access switch is located? Okay, behind the brake fixed chair, open up the two big bifold doors. Upper right hand corner will be diagnostic access. How about that access?

Copy that. Now, on the screen on the back wall, hit F5 for etc. for me. One for active. F4 for newest. And then F5 for newest.

said that one, what's it say now? 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

0: I am. Go ahead and try to start it.
1: Yes,
0: answer
1: the
0: Barquette
1: tower.
0: Sorry, somebody walked on you. Try to assist them.
1: Over.
0: So prime it for about 10 seconds and then turn it over to the start and hold it to start till it starts.
1: Canadian Pacific 5037 South, as you see, report foot track on 4040 4040 at 2340 2340, indicate, is that correct, over?
2: CDS 13, articular.
1: Over. Maybe I'll see you dispatcher, over.

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Switching normal at 2340-2340 WCA. Hold on.

You did say Whiskey Charlie Alpha. Over. 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

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So if you're on the engineer side, it would be on the conductor side. Pretty much opposite there. There's two glass globes that one should have fuel in it, and one should, when you're priming,

10-12, I'm moving. Go ahead, Adam. So it's the N4805 locked in the clear there. Read field switch is normal, correct, over? Alright, copy that. I got two north to get by you, and then depending on how much longer you need, give me a shout back, over.

0: 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Eastbound clear, watch your lights, over. Head over.
1: Roughly the same spot, opposite side.
2: Good for you to be fast, 23 over.
1: Right about the middle. Just to your left.
2: Okay. Stand by. Let me talk to you real quick, over.
1: The left, right at the back.

0: dispatch 43, CP 620, at 90, and talk to the foot board when you get closer, over.
1: Standstill switches at the engineer control stand. Make sure that the two switches switch either side of that jet field or that they are up and on.
2: Over dispatch, your CP 5044, over. West WEST, over. Lead switch to across, has authority to enter sighting and proceed west, over.

0: sensitive, and last but not least, above the engineer seat, upper right hand corner, there should be a ambient stop. Your choices are run or stop. Make sure that's a run.
1: Four nine. Yeah, I got that 246 just got lit up at River Junction. I don't know if you want to just pull down the Grand, over.
0: Breaker down for 10 seconds. Bring it back up. It might drop your

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0: Alright, all switches normal. CN 5466 5466. Reporting clear track, third number 2421. 2421 at 2351. 2351 WCA. Over.

That is all correct on the repeat, over. All right, copy that. 13R2.

So crankcase overpressure is no good for power anymore. So unfortunately, that unit's not going to be any good for power. We'll need to remarshal to the head and or shut out. Eventually, that unit should be nice. Because you're going to drain the batteries off.

said, yeah, the battery and isolate kit. I would set, turn off the battery and isolate kit. Yeah, we're not going to be able to reset that. We're not allowed to. Thank you. Have a good rest of the night. I'll get it booked, over. Thank you. Get the gamble, over. C-49, go ahead, over.

Okay, try to cycle that breaker for 10 seconds and then bring it back up. It's going to restart your computer screen and try to start the unit. Once your computer

Dispatch, bridge AB6288, over. Dispatch 43AP6288, over. Hey, I don't know if anyone relayed what instructions are for your train there in Adams, but I have them if you guys are ready to copy, over.

0: I did pick up track 1 and then doubling to 69 cars off of track 4 on the head end. You guys got all the work done, correct, over? Okay, perfect. Sounds good. Okay, I'll give a call to the depot and see if I can talk to the conductor there, over.
1: Red
0: at 188, red at 192.4, and then clear at 194.4, correct over. Thank you, I will submit that. Over.
1: Alright, copy, you need shots north, and you have authority to change direction to control point. That's correct. Our TCO.

0: Go ahead, over. 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
2: Let me see where they're taking you, over.

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Over. I can do Tunnel City Monroe. We can have him check when they start. Sounds like you're going back to Marquette. Over.

Keep your safety detector. 9, 2, 2, 0, 0, 0, 5, 4 degrees. Apple. 4, 6, 8. No alarm. Light. 6, 2, 1, 1. 5, 2, 2, 0, 0, 0.

5044, all switches in, all across sighting, all electric for the sighting, when you depart, sighting will be clear, over. You got some comments, over?

0: 13 RTC, seeing 8303 south, over. I sent you Track Authority 2424, 2424 GD. You guys get it, over.
1: And then I'll have one to go from Portage down to the Marquette, over.
2: Over.
3: To the UP 2576, over. Yes, sir, I'm going to keep you going. You guys will meet that 246 as far as it's been slow going for them on the other side, over.
2: Over.
3: On the main track one, over.
4: Alright, I'm
3: double back. You can't see what's crossing the central.
1: Alright, got it, dog. I follow 249, over. Alright, I think he's a river dispatch up.

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Alright, outbound's all ready to depart. I'll throw up a request there. Looks like they got one line across the diamond, and he's saying it's all ours, so just watch for your lights, over.

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1: CPKC detector, mile 2, 3, 5.4, coma 5, 1 degrees, axles 4, 6, 8, no alarms, length 6, 1, 8, 5, mile 2, 3, 5.4, out.
2: 2576, last sector 235.4, no defects. Keep this to a.
0: That is correct, over.

Charlie, that's 13, power to Zimmer. North team 5466, over. Have a good night. 13th.

0: before, I walked in, got the plug, got the pin, in case I got the car excited, but it was behind that three good bunch.
1: Lacrosse dispatcher, NSF 7883 East, over. Yeah, has anybody communicated any kind of plans for you there at Lacrosse? Looks like goes in the yard for a set out, over.

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Once he clears, we'll get you up and moving. 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
1: Dispatcher,
2: that's Helmet Town,
1: over.
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1: Go ahead, over.
2: 7 cars right ahead of Tunnel City when you can take us over. Badger West.
0: Alright, Ascension Authority to your CDU. Check that for instructions to enter main track and then signal indication south of.
1: 27 cars, next stop, Tunnel City. I had already lined up for this 246. I got signals timing out. He's coming up to Bangor West. You guys think you can get to Tunnel City ahead of them over?
3: B-2576 West, mile for Tunnel City, North Jersey, 520.
0: Talk to you shortly, over.
2: How we can make it there ahead of them.
1: Happy signals timing out. I have you stacked in, Alvin.
2: Thanks.
1: CPKC, Wisconsin, dispatch over.

0: River Dispatcher, CP 5044. Heads up, the one coming off the Marquette set to go east to Portage is 20 miles off Dover. Copy, and then there'll be one to go the other way over. That one's at Sparta, so it should be pretty much back to back, over.
1: CP detected. Mile 269.0, 57 degrees. Axle 660, no alarm. Link 10063, mile 269.0, out.

CNS 12, I'm over. Go ahead, over. CN 4805, that's the Metro Shub move. Between North and South YB, got blocking detection.

0: PKC detector. Mile 2, 3, 5.4, 5.1 degrees. Axles 3, 6. No alarms. Length 5, 0, 6. Mile 2, 3, 5.4 out.
1: 2320 west over detector 235 4. 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

0: 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Understand all main lines of systems that have been operated to restore normal position, rear drain, all clear, and more operators.
1: Doing you any double check?
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1: Yeah, set out all three of those and send them all up north on 53.
0: That's all correct. Anything else I can do for you? After that, you guys have a great night. Station of the Fairlake with DS4, dispatch switch and swing your child out. Over.
1: Short list at the depot for you. Yeah.

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Four numbers, 1,163-2163 is four. Cherry box four. That's what you want. Work between possible ponies.2 and 119. That's it. TFL. 2 1 37.

SF Lacrosse DS, call BNSF 7493 East over. Yeah, I'm ready for you there at CP 3154 if you want to come on down and take a look.

0: CP detector. Mile 254.0 coma number 2 main 51 degree. Axle 660 no alarm. Link 10121 mile 254.0 out.
1: Helmet over. And 38286, whatever.

RTC, that's 12 CM 3230, over. Hey, are you guys on the move right now, over? Alright, copy that, disregard. Thanks, the NRTC, that's 12 CM 3230.

C3 detector. Mile 254 point zero, coma number 1, main 54 degrees. Axel 468, no alarm. Link 6209, mile 254.0 out.

0: Hoosier River Dispatch over Nonatop River. And you're the 254 dash, what's over? Copy that. There's some work out with Nona. Are you going to be able to do that, over? Copy to the YCKP, over. Copy that, tire down. I guess we don't have enough on for a little bit, over. Just let me know. Can I get all the power and solar while I got you, over?
1: Yes, Anson. Lacrosse radio, over.

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I'm looking at the yard plan here. It's tied out rear end at Shams, coming 2, 3, 4, cut off, we'll cross that out. Get headroom over the diamond, shove 110 pickup to train.

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0: Copy that. 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
1: P-8662, permission and 2, looks at yellow, look.
0: They might be on this one, or 65, over.

5044. Do you want the 852 to reach out to you, or can they come in when they get there, over? 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

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Link 6 2 5 3 mile 3 6 9 point 0 out.

All right, 7493 said all red. CP 3001 over. All right, after stopping BNSF 7493 at CP 3001. Has authority to pass signal display and stop indication from main 2 to main 2 eastward over. That's correct, over.

0: 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Alright, hold on. I'm working my way down the line here.
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You know how long your work's going to take at Marketo.

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1: 82 dispatcher.
0: Go ahead, over.
1: Three cars right ahead west of Sparta, over.
0: Yeah, I didn't copy that. What was that, over?
1: Three cars ready to go to Sparta, over.
0: Copy, signal indication going in, Sparta proper, over.
1: Correct, over.
0: Got it. Thanks, BKC, Wisconsin, dispatch out.

0: KCI Death Cancer Lansing Tower, over. Go ahead, UP 8662, over. UP, Union Pacific, 8662, 8662 North, NORT, reports clear, track 1, 4038, 4038, at 150, 0150, NBK, is that correct? Over. That is correct, over. You're welcome, and again, that recruit is called 130 at Marquette. I think your cab showed up at 145. Same cab is taking you back to Marquette, over.
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0: Sir. Brent's working tonight, and I did give him the cell phone of the crew coming for you, over.
2: Dispatch,
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Dispatcher, J-19. That it would be yesterday's stuff that's sitting there on the toll, over.

Dispatch, answering La Crosse Radio. Roger, Dispatch. Alright, outbound's all ready. Head east. Looks like the CP's got one each way line to cross, and I'll go ahead and get the request in for you and signal location over. Copy. I'll let them know. Thanks, over.

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0: 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Seeing 3300 north, over.
1: CPKC detector, mile 235.4, comma 50 degrees, axles 660, no alarms, length 10071. Mile 235.4 out.
2: 7508 is detected 35.4.

0: CC detector. Mile 254.0, coma, number 1, main 52 degrees. Axle 20, no alarm. Link 324, mile 254.0, out.
1: CB 2320 west on 1 over detector 254, no defects, 82. Boat anchor. You, in the bridge, switch B19's in there, but they told me previously there.
2: That's over the 5275, I laid over.
1: They reported that they were clear of your route. You can reach out to them if you want.
3: D3800 on the leader and DC over.
2: Unit is DC. Unit is the DP unit over.
3: DP 7050 over.
2: So rear DP over.
3: Mid screen over.
2: Happy, and then have you guys been able to maintain check speed over?
3: I mean, on the flats, not going uphill, doing 48 to 50 right now over.
2: How many units do you have online over?
3: Two.
2: I copy. Thank you. CPKC, Wisconsin Dispatch out.
3: Roger. The other units aren't working on it.

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This is a bypass. Send out line 1 through 18 to 1 track. Picking up all 29 next.

13, RT Zimmer. Alright, finally got a day to get you down south of Lady Smith, over. Alright, all correct, talk to you later. It's 13th.

Lacrosse Dispatch answering. Lacrosse Radio. Over. Set out's done, ready to head east. I'll throw up a request for you there at the diamond, over. Okay, roger that. Thank you, over.

All right, BNSS 7354, you say you can see the stop indication there, Sullivan, correct, over? All right, after stopping BNSS 7354 at Sullivan, has authority to pass signal to slant stop indication from main 1 to yard track 2. Over.

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Southie.

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Check on 2 TWO, clear seat from Bluff. 2 South, SQTH, siding switch, SS, Harper's Ferry, on main MAI and track. Check item 20-20. Be prepared to stop at the following switch. Until known to be in the normal position, the North NORTH, siding switch, SS Kane. Track 1-4000-4000 has a total of 2 lines checked, lines 2 and 20 over.

TAC14000. You can show locate at 222-0222 NVK. Over. That is correct. Go. The 261-29, over. Likely no, but I'll see here once. Do you have your fuel readings over?

you get more than 2 inches on this one, over? All right, and UP8193, dead and so ID copy, over. Seems like it, over.

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3 South 12 CN 8330 group. Okay, so that has left your group for Notch 8, over. Alright, do you guys think that you can make it all the way to point, or are you think orchard going to be where you get to, over?

regardless. 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All right, thanks. NRTC, that's all out.

Yeah, I guess.

13, Arcturus. Normal, CN 8821, 8821, point of clear track, 30 number 2415, 2415 at 234, 0234 WTA, or...

Mile 2690, coma 55 degrees. Axle 456, no alarm. Link 6045, mile 2690, out.

Yankee River Dispatcher, Madary Tower, over. Comes multiple change direction on the Flint River Junction proper, CP 5044, over. Welcome, CPK to River Dispatch out.

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0: All right, 7507, you said all red there, CP 3001, over.
1: That's correct, all red, CP 3001,
0: over. All right, after stopping BNSF, 7507 at CP 3001 has authority to pass signal displaying stop indication, main 2 to main 2, eastward, over.
1: After stopping.
0: That is correct, over. Yep, go ahead and spend a couple breaks. Crew for that one's on duty at 0400.

13 Arcesium 3215 Eastern. You got a north bomber coming through Atwood. Clearing them, get a light at Owen, over. All right, everyone, 13th.

0: CPKC, Wisconsin Dispatcher, to the UP 8662, over. Yes, sir. I'm going to put you guys in at Monroe. The recrew is about 6 miles outside of La Crosse. You're just going in at Monroe. Wait for those guys over.
1: All right, perfect. Going in at Monroe, waiting for the recrew there.
0: Thanks. 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

CP detector. Mile 254 point zero coma number 2 main 51 degrees. Axle 456 no alarm. Link 6087 mile 254 point zero out.

Yes, my caller. Hold on. Thank you all. 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

0: Ron Becky.
1: 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Well, Chris, thanks, the NRTC does a bubble route.

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1: Switches on the rear at 317-0317 WCA, over.

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I'll go ahead and put the request up for some headroom. 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

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Once 345 is out of the way. Hello. 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

0: TN 8303, 8303, boarding clear track 30 number 2424, 2424. Switch to normal at 336, 0336
1: WCA. Over. All switch to normal, TN 8303, Canadian National 8393, boarding clear track 30 2424, 2424, at 336, not 336 WCA. Over.
0: So I'll correct on the repeat, over.
1: Thank you. I don't think I captured.
0: Alright, I'll check on it again. It's at 3:30. Over.
1: Alright, thank you.
2: That was ordered to pick you guys up, couldn't find you. So they're going to pick up the outbound and they'll direct them to you. Over. Okay, so River Dispatch out.

the north, NORT, siding switch, SSTs is wind and locked in the normal position, is that correct, over? .338, 0338, MBK, over.

0: left, over.
1: Across dispatch, answer Genoa radio.
0: I'm going to hold him at Eckerd, then I'm going to have you guys take your train right to Eckerd siding, put it in the siding and tie it down for the track walk. That starts at 5, over.
1: I have a change of plans here. Might bring y'all down to 2. An engineer comply with a stop indication there at Graff. Over. Okay, roger. Watch for your lights. Let's see what I'm going to do here, and we'll get you going shortly. Over.
0: Take it down to the south. You're going to have to cut it, aren't you? Just with the length. It's got to go in the siding for the block. Over.
1: And I will let you guys know where we'll be meeting their train at online.
0: And if you want to give me a head on location, I give you a warrant into Marquette now, also over.

Monroe East,

checkpoint 4002, digits September 29, 2026, to the UP 2576, 2576 South at UTH at Kane. Checkout 1 Oni, checkpoint 4000 is void. Checkout 2 TWO, proceed from Bluff to CTC Marquette on main MAIN track. Track 1-4002-4002 has a total of two lines checked, lines 1 and 2 over.

track mark 4002. You can show locate at 341-0341, NDK, over. That is correct, over. Do you see PKCR desk out?

0: CN Customer Service, Stevens Final. CN 8303, over. Alright, I copied that, over.
1: 853 to the recrew, over.
0: Alright, you too, thank you. Customer service, over.

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Morning, guys. Geo 6676-6676. Good for your train. Come by your CD for any exceptions. I'll take you guys up to Wolf for one. I will take you north of

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CD for change is over. Signal location on the 19, over. See, that's 13, though.

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0: Can you let me know when the recruit shows up over?
1: Yeah, we can. 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
1: Alright, sounds good. 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

Hey, copy. Up to Homer for 254. 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Over. I don't understand why the field doesn't understand this train is supposed to have two spots, not six or eight or whatever they try to do. Not your fault or mine, just saying. 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

0: Alright, 6844, authority to proceed west, down at the multiple change. Thank you, 6844 River out.
1: CN detector, mile 284.2 south bound.

Okay, $29.96. You'll need, I'll go ahead and put that in. I got the request in across the diamond for you. Hold on. Okay, roger that. I'll put it up and, like I said, request is up for you on the diamond.

CN detector, mile 284.2. South found no defects. Temperature 59F. Total axles 358. Speed 37. Detector out.

Dispatcher answering Bay City Radio, over. How far you think you can make it? I think maybe Crescent, over. For that, if it doesn't look like you're going to make it that far, just let me know and we'll make a plan for somewhere else, but for now let's plan that.

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0: CN 34, north over.
1: 6.6. Temperature 5. 3. 5. 8. B is 37.
0: 6703 is the correct one. See if any changes. 230 and 155 on duty. And how is your fuel over?
2: 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Signaling Cation at Taylor, 54 track, this is Ron House at Aurora, over.
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copy. Alright, can you get the butler, pull down some shorties, main 2. You gotta set out lines 167, that's a TILX 637254, all the way up to the head end on track 2. What doesn't fit, set over to track 1. Then after that, go back out to the main. Yeah, pull down, make the cut behind line 106. That is a NAHX 331230. From there, you'll do a pickup. You gotta pick up track 10 to 5 to 6 and regain the OT. So for the set out line 167 to the head end on track 2, balance for 1. Line 167 is the TILX 637254. To tie back onto the main and pull down and make a cut behind line 106. That line 106 is the NAHX 331230. And then from there you're doubling to 10 to 5 to 6, you hang DOT and that's the train.

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Happy New Year's Trip Solo. Alright, I got it. Signal indication. Uh-huh. Indication to pass this right up.

across dispatcher. Being us at 4167 west, start heading down to the graph, take a look, over.

0: Bravo, you copy this radio?
1: Yeah, I got a copy.
0: Yeah, can you pull down by the across the tracks coming down that lane there, over?
1: Okay, go down across, go back out and go across the where we think the tracks are.
0: Like, it looks like the guys came from the main. We're on the siding. I'm pretty sure if you go across the tracks here, there's a path to the left. I thought that you could come down on.
1: Okay, I've never been here before, and I'm kind of lost right now, but I'll hang with me.
0: Yep, I understand. We'll see you in a bit.

0: 2, 6, 7, 5. Southbound, no defects. Temperature 5, 4.
1: Temp.
0: Total axle 3, 5, 8. Speed 3, 6. Detector out.
2: Billy Madison.

0: Roger, that's not the...
1: Day 53, Riku, I'm on board. We'll be using our stage wheels. Wonder if we can knock down the other crew's stage wheels over.

0: dispatch, over.
1: Copy, okay to release 154-3320, over.
0: Yep, alright, TGO 154-3320 is canceled. Alright. So we're on board punching a PTC, right ahead east, over. We're using TGO number 26-3658 to the 853-173.
1: Alright, 26-3658, good. No changes, over.
0: Alright, good, no changes, over. Alright, signal location, thanks, 853 inbound to the driver, over.
2: Yeah, I'm down here right underneath the bridge.

0: Okay, where is that at in reference to the road? Standing next to over?
1: You're next to a road. Oh my God, I have no idea where you're at. Then I'm kind of in a bad spot where I'm at. I almost got stuck once.
0: All right, yeah, we're standing next to a highway over.
1: Get back out of here.
0: It sounds good. Yeah, we had a really good job. We will be looking out for you. Over.
2: I got that. I'll get it booked up. CN8884, extremely loud in cab. Is there anything else? As well, initials GD for your report. Grumpy Dinosaur.

0: turn around and get back out of here.
1: It sounds good. Yeah, we had a really good job. We will be looking out for you. Over.
2: I got that. I'll get it booked up. CN8884, extremely loud in cab. Is there anything else? You as well. Initials GD for your report. Grumpy dinosaur.

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1: 853 to the driver, over.
2: That cab picked up southbound, taxi, back.
1: We're on Highway 12, over.
3: Okay, I'm not sure. I'm sitting right here looking at 12. I'm not sure if I should go left or right. Got me kind of screwed up here, but I'll find you eventually.
4: By the classic car where you dropped us off at.
3: Okay. I'm just across the bridge from that, then.
1: Yep, that is exactly where we're at.
4: In the middle crossing, this would have all been over and easy and done with.
5: Roger, air serene. The spotted towel. Go ahead, Ella.
6: So I'm here at Sparta. I got 16 cars ready to head back to the crossover.
7: Hey, guys, can you, stop?
5: Right, you got a signal indication, over.
6: Let's go in the sighting.
5: I copy. Sighting at La Crosse.
6: Correct.
8: Mm-hmm.

0: not going to have a van for a little while. Alright, stand by. Break. We'll cross dispatcher, BSF 4124, over. I guess go ahead and get a spot, tie it down if you can. PTI just told me that they're not going to have a van now until 6:30. Your relief crew is coming through across on a train. I have one behind you that can stop and pick you up, but they're one by one, over. Okay, like I said, they're coming through across, and they got a straight shot to you. They're not following anybody or anything, so just let me know where you get it stopped at, and, so I can have them stop and take over. All right, I will let them know. Thank you. Over.
1: Point 4.

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Detector out.

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1: PC-12, over.
0: Good, no changes. I got all the totals, over. Yeah, hello, I guess that will take you, over.
1: They clear up, over.

0: 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Coming back, good for 20. 72-42.
1: Over.

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1: Mile 2, 3, 5.4, coma 4, 9 degrees. Axles 4, 5, 6. No alarms. Length 6, 0, 4, 4. Mile 2, 3, 5.

0: again, thanks for Jetford Tower, over. Go ahead, over. Go ahead. 154-3557, Marquette sub-default PGBO, that's still current, 448-0448, MDK, over.
1: Thanks for 29, I'll talk to you at the southbound.
0: That is correct, over. You're welcome. Maybe I'll take this after, over. 261, CP7017, go ahead, over. Me to 852 at Eckert. They are just at milepost 101 right now, over. Correct, and contact me to 818 when you get to Marquette. I called your outbound for 630, over.

CTKCI, I would ask cancer and gut for power. Did I miss somebody over? CT8032 South, go ahead, over. The view siding, over. That is correct, over. You're welcome. CT8032, I would ask out.

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Miles 269.0, coma 53 degrees. Axle 72, no alarm. List 1013, miles 269.0 out.

0: KCS conference dispatcher for the KCS 4119, over. I mean 246 there, Dodge West. YFN, over.
1: KCS, Marquette Tower, over. P2576 South, go ahead, over. Go ahead, over.

Pacific 2576, 576 South SEC. Reports clear, track 14002, 4002 at 457, 0457 NBK. Is that correct? Over.

0: That is correct. Over. Man, you can't find us. 5:30 at Anchorage. There is a northbound 261 on the main sitting there waiting for you for the meet. Over. That's correct. Over. You're welcome. Does anybody else need dispatcher? Over. CKCI, yes, sir.
1: All right, after stopping BNSS, 7354 at Sullivan has authority to pass signal, display a stop indication from yard track 2, lane 1, back against your train. Over.

for dispatch at my dairy tower. Is coming out of Winona, 55 is at Dodge, over. 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

0: 4001, waiting today's day, September 29, 2022. For the work, CP-2324, we're at Malpost 1010. That's line 1, that's line number 4010-4010, avoid. That's line 4, also between Madison and Porter Junction on the main track. That's line number 4001, for the line
1: 15. That's mile 220.0,53 degrees, axle 456, no alarm.

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Idea. Uh, 255 is on duty at 0700 out of Portage, so 54 will be there way before them. Over.

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I'll find out. Says she has not built it yet. Correct.

have Portage inbound I-82 to the siding. Should I have Savona do it? Back to the BKC River dispatch out.

0: You got work at River Junction, correct?
1: He's asking if you guys are qualified.
0: Okay, will you, if I take you in off the siding, will you clear proper right away for 254?
1: Neither of you are qualified.
0: Because I got track of time on the main, so I'm going to have to run you both in the siding. But if you don't be able to clear up right away, then I'll put you in a donut or that 254 pass, Jeff.
2: We have a few things, just a few moments here, and then I can go ahead and get you guys some track.

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0: Okay. 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Over. Okay, I got you. 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
1: Roger. 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
0: Check box 16 one 6 4 0 0 0 0 0 0 0 0 0 0 0 0 0 0 0 0 0 0 0 0 0 0 0 0 0 0 0 0 0 0 0 0 0 0 0 0 0 0 0 0 0 0 0 0 0 0 0 0 0 0 0 0 0 0 0 0 0 0 0 0 0 0 0 0 0 0 0 0 0 0 0 0 0 0 0 0 0 0 0 0 0 0 0 0 0 0 0 0 0 0 0 0 0 0 0 0 0 0 0 0 0 0 0 0 0 0 0 0 0 0 0 0 0 0 0 0 0 0 0 0 0 0 0 0 0 0 0 0 0 0 0 0 0 0 0 0 0 0 0 0 0 0 0 0 0 0 0 0 0 0 0 0 0 0 0 0 0 0 0 0 0 0 0 0 0 0 0 0 0 0 0 0 0 0 0 0 0 0 0 0 0 0 0 0

exact track, one number 2229, 2229, and that's up to be in 6026. I'll show them, okay, time 521, 0521, DJ, Delta, Juliet, Charlie.

all drift. If you think of what I can do for you, that is, you have a great morning, DJ. I'm sure this will be a fun dispatch.

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0: 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Call us when you get on. Over dispatcher, CP 5044, over. Alright, so you gotta work off the main and then go in at 3K, over. Copy that, after 254, I'll be able to get you up, over. People behind me want to know what took so long at La Crescent, over.
1: EP 7242, come on, over. Alright, 6733 is a good one. Currently no changes, 301 crew. I'll set out west, okay, to send you the authority to CD, over.
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0: 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Over.
1: Can detector, mile 276.6, northbound.
0: Four, all down, want you multiple changes of direction in the OS at Sullivan, over.

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1: 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All switches normal to rear, CN 2842 South, Canadian National 2842 South, reporting clear of track authority number 2449, 2449 at 529, not 529, AVR, Alpha Victor Romeo, is that all correct, over?
0: Spectrum.

0: Just for the recording, can I get that engine one more time? CN2842 South, Canadian National 2842 South. Over.
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0: All right, Alpha Victor Romeo, is all correct? I have one southbound that's going to cross over there at Nina South to you on the Kay Jackson sighting, and then I'll get you guys a light for header behind them. Over. All right, thanks. NRTC, Decibel, forward up. RTC, Decibel, CN5378.

5378 North at Appleton. Check box 2, TWO, proceed from Appleton, switch no to South Wrightstown, switch no on Main. Circuit is 1, ONE, box is marked 2, TWO, over.

Sorry, guys, on that first repeat, somebody was toning me up. Can I just get that last line one more time? This 30 is one ONA box is marked 2, TV over. Show that okay at 532, not 532, AVR, Alpha Victor Romeo.

Okay, I'll crash on a repeat, so I'll have 2481-2481 for you guys when you're ready to copier. Alright, track authority number 2481-2481 to the CN5378 North, Canadian National 5378 North at Appleton. Checkbox 2, TWO, proceed from North Wrightstown, switch now to mile post 241.5 MP241.5 on Main. This authority has 1, ONE, box is marked 2, TWO, over.

LaCrosse Dispatcher answering Nelson, over. Sorry, say again, over. Yeah, I've got a westbounder about to come through on Main 1, then we'll get you up to Main 1. I've got a track indication there, Main 2, that I want to run you around. So, it'll be just a few minutes and we'll get you going.

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2: That's 13, Arthur Simmons. Hey, good morning again. 5 o'clock crew, CDBL 698, Forbes got that's a good one. CD 36 is over.
0: Alright, after stopping BNSF 8190 at CP3001. Has authority to pass signal display and stop indication from main 2 to main 2 eastward direction, over.
2: 54, 57, 30 into the main 3 north, Lady Smith, south, Murray, northward to location. And if you need authority, then I'll move on to main 3 north, Lady Smith, south, Murray, block and protection established, over.
1: Only everybody would try as hard as I do, over. Thank you, CBK, Survivor dispatch out.

East River Dispatcher, Foreman Heath, over. Just a heads up, I will need the siding back, and I'll need River Junction East back. 254 is at Homer. They're going to be the first through, over. That's correct. Over. Should be fine. Should be case of River Dispatcher. I-82, over.

CN detector, mile 284.2, north bound, no defects, temperature 59F, total axles 632, speed 35, detector out.

B 31923, still good tape, over. Alright, east of the portage, start over. Alright, come on down, watch for it, I'll be ready for you.

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0: 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Alright, outbound zone ready. 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
3: Alright, complete the sub move, switch to normal, heading north. Copy that. Probably, I guess you could, Derek could call if you want, but I would probably clear there. Hey, we're over.
2: Dispatch out.
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Mason River Dispatcher, Foreman Heath, over. Wrong radio, sorry. Mason River Dispatcher, Foreman Ken Heath, over. How long are you wanting to hold the main between switches, you think, over?

0: Copy, that should be fine. There's a 261 on duty at Marquette, 630. That puts him up to Bluff at 9. There's a 255 on duty at...
1: Thank you.
0: Do we have a route around, over?
1: 3-hour call for the ALD, and I'll let the back office know. They told you I mean 2.
0: Make it work, over.
1: There's cars on main 1 at McKnight.
0: Yeah, I don't see a problem with that, over. And then you could probably have it back, over.

4004. This is number 29, 2023. This is TC, Canadian Pacific, 77017, George, Hello, RT, and Mount Bush 93 and 293. Check it up to TWO, proceed from TPC Marquette to Mount Bush 100, MC 100, Marquette sub on main CIM track. 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

Ted Trainmaster, 261, over. Yep, pull on up here, bring the whole train on down. Ahead, 38 cars go down to make the main, clear the east lead, over.

0: WCP 2324-2324, report a clear attack warrant number 4001-4001. This is Lion Lodge Tech. Command line movement, you're restored at 557-0557-NLW. Is that correct, over?
1: One zero is a good one. Currently no changes. Watch the CDU. 4 o'clock is zero.
0: Alright, thank you.
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0: 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Thought I had time yesterday, over.
1: That is today, date September 29, 2026. For the work, UP 8662, is reported. Supply 4, SC 24 discussion, and Malco 7, SUV begin on the NEP curve. On the main track. Stop following number 4002-4002. 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
1: Alright, copy all, and then what's your, right now I don't see any loop for you, so it should be a straight shot. I'll know when you get closer to Hinkley, but what's your ETA over? Appreciate
0: you
1: guys.
0: Gotcha. You ready? You headed to Galesburg or Chicago?
2: All right, yeah, but look for lights, following one to Rapids, get a cab ordered up, you guys go back to Point, over. All right, here we go, it's 13th up. All on, over. Go ahead, over.
0: Equipment all here in the cross also. I might be on a channel 39 or you know what I mean, talking over.
2: Six, eight, eight, seven is the correct one. Seat for changes. 520 crew. How much fuel over? Alright, signal location north over. 13 RTO.

Red River Dispatch, Joe Padere Tower. ITP 2320, clear, look across sighting, I'll switch to San Juan, next check for the sighting, sighting is, clear, over. Okay, get ready, TGBO.

0: dispatcher, Foreman Taylor, over. Do you have a Form B today, over? From 294.4 to 294.8, Riverside, Rural 15.2, stop me track. Today's date, 07-30-15-30. It looks like you have done Hello West in there for power switches, over. Are we able to operate down Howard West without talking to you, over?
1: Yes.
0: Informant Taylor in charge of track both for me and 6961 gives the River Dispatch authority to operate down Howard West in those moments without speaking to you from 07:30 to 15:30, over. At 620 BDE, thank you. Gives the River Dispatch out.
1: Signing over.

Columbia. Well, one, it's going to be on both sides of the river. I don't know. Oh, I know what you're talking about.

pleasure. I'll be down there probably. Hopefully, I'll be down there. But just, and, you know, just keep a charge of the fact that you're not going to.

track 14006, 4006, it is September 29th, 2026. The foreman now left, have my guest. Checking him to TWO, proceed from mount post 100, MT100, Marquette sub, to mount post 106, MT106, Marquette sub, on main MAIN track. Track 14006, 4006, and the total 19092, over.

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0: number
1: 22 and 23, 22, 93, 62, 93, 62, 62, 62, 62, 62, 62, 62, 62, 62, 62, 62, 62, 62, 62, 62, 62, 62, 62, 62, 62, 62, 62, 62, 62, 62, 62, 62, 62, 62, 62, 62, 62, 62, 62, 62, 62, 62, 62, 62, 62, 62, 62, 62, 62, 62, 62, 62, 62, 62, 62, 62, 62, 62, 62, 62, 62, 62, 62, 62, 62, 62, 62, 62, 62, 62, 62, 62, 62, 62, 62, 62, 62, 62, 62, 62, 62, 62, 62, 62, 62, 62, 62, 62, 62, 62, 62, 62, 62, 62, 62, 62, 62, 62, 62, 62, 62, 62, 62, 62, 62, 62, 62, 62, 62, 62, 62, 62, 62, 62, 62, 62, 62, 62, 62, 62, 62, 62, 62, 62, 62,

0: 356 subdivision to WMX 6022. It's okay at 626. 0626 RCM number. That is correct, over.
1: Warren Black.

on Saturday. 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

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Thank you. Come on, 43 to the UP, or NS, 4553. Mile 259. Okay, this, I'm going to have to send in on main 2. I'll put a BLI up that'll say that the spring switch at 6.56 is line from the single main to main 2. Over. That won't be in the warrant, but it'll

0: Okay, that BLI is 23082. 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
1: Thank you.

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13, Sergeant Shimmer. Houston 3286 north, over. Alright, give me the number one more time, over.

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1: That's correct.
0: Alright, want me to get something for point out?
2: 259.14 northbound, no defects. Temperature 50 F. Total axle 458. Speed 19. Detector out.
0: Alright, I'm showing line 43. Is that what you're showing over?

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1: 3056
0: North, over. I gave the car number to the chief. He said to keep going. Over.
1: Alright, 13, keep it going. Over.
0: Yeah, that's correct. There's somebody looking at a pokey, I'm guessing. Over.
2: 366756, good for your train. Come here to do you find exceptions. Over.
3: How long is it going to take you to get across? Over.
2: Okay, so you guys are looking to come out at Adams Street and go where? Over.

0: Right, copy that. I'm not sure who's out there right now. Maybe it's a welder, because I wasn't aware that you guys were coming out right now. Stand by just a sec.
1: Thank you. Report clear. Would you all stand by? Over.

right, working with the CN 2842 South, that's Canadian National 2842 South, IC 9619 Illinois Central 9619, you have authority to open up and occupy the NENA controlled siding between NENA North and NENA South at North on signal indication.

You know what, I got some authority between 214 and 216 right now. Let's see if he clears up by the time you guys get closer, so you don't have to take a joint with him. And then I'll see what this welder is doing between Shano and

0: 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Coming out for Johnson, over. Basic indication of life detection of life.
1: It's Foreman Everson, go ahead, over. BNSF Foreman Everson's clear, ground crossing, okay to River Box 0, welcome. 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

0: All right, copy. TGVO 6911, good TGVO, associated with your train. Grandma, the CD for change, over. All right, copy. Again, one southbound via, that's the indication, off the marsh line. Over.
1: RTC does fall by IC-9619, over. There between Shawano and Nina North needs to get in behind 336 to get on the man's walk sub, over. I have no idea how he even gets to the man to walk sub. So, yeah, I think you guys need to clear back up, do whatever you gotta do to get out of his way, for him to come down, and then he can clear up for you guys to start moving over. I had no idea what was going on there. Yeah, just give me a shout when those switches are closed up, over. All right, copy that. I'll stand by.
2: You guys all by 110. 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

0: 9619, over. All right, copy that. IC 9619. That's the main controlled sightings, which is restored. I will have my relief call you guys when that foreman's out of the way so you guys can get out, over.
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1: Sector, mile 259.14. Northbound, no defects. Temperature 50. F. Total axle 4. B 17. Detector out.

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1: 353, over.
0: Alright, after stopping the NSF 7846, CP3001, you have authority to pass the little swing up indication, main 2 to main 2, over. That's all correct. Is your train 1x1, over? Alright, thanks. Yes, that's across, over.

Savannah 6, that's your only stop today.

Dispatch Mesa, the yard vandal. Dispatch 44 Omaha, Mesa City, yard vandal.

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Over. Go ahead, over.

0: CN, 1 yard.
1: Over. 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
0: You'll have to reach out to R918. I'm not really sure where they're at. I'm thinking they're probably at the park, but I don't know for sure. You'll have to get a hold of them, working with them.
2: Yeah.
0: Yeah, that's correct.

0: seeing this. 13, home on RTC, over. UP 7242, over.
1: 411.
0: Did you have to dump it? Over.
1: No, we did not.
0: All right, copy that. So box truck, which direction were they heading? Over.
1: Yeah, the east on the eastbound from there. Is that the Silver Coast or something like that on the side of it?
0: Silver Coast, okay. All right, I got that, thanks.
1: All right, calling back here.

power stays. I ordered you right.

Check out 4, you are over 2 miles. 2 miles, 1 miles, 2 miles, 2 miles, 2 miles, 2 miles, 2 miles, 2 miles, 2 miles, 2 miles, 2 miles, 2 miles, 2 miles, 2 miles, 2 miles, 2 miles, 2 miles, 2 miles, 2 miles, 2 miles, 2 miles, 2 miles, 2 miles, 2 miles, 2 miles, 2 miles, 2 miles, 2 miles, 2 miles, 2 miles, 2 miles, 2 miles, 2 miles, 2 miles, 2 miles, 2 miles, 2 miles, 2 miles, 2 miles, 2 miles, 2 miles, 2 miles, 2 miles, 2 miles, 2 miles, 2 miles, 2 miles, 2 miles, 2 miles, 2 miles, 2 miles, 2 miles, 2 miles, 2 miles, 2 miles, 2 miles, 2 miles, 2 miles, 2 miles, 2 miles, 2

aspect of. Excuse me, that's 12 on that. CNS 13, Roman RTC, over. Switch to number of the rear, UP 7242, ready to report clear of track authority 2477, 2477 at this time, is that correct? Okay, release in track authority 2477, let me know when it's removed from your CDU, over. Switch, yes, box 3, clear main track at North Whit. EP 7242 South, looking for track authority 2593. Over.

0: 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Mile 284.2. Southbound.
1: Alright, 25-8. Yeah, we got it. Okay, thanks. I know cab's ordered, not sure of the time, so. Alright, we'll talk to you when you get to WIT. 13 RTC.

0: 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So you're on now and east UI, so it can be west heading out.
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0: CN detector, mile 284.2. Bow found no defects. Temperature 59F. Total axles 428. Speed 46. Detector out.
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45 minutes to an hour. All right, copy that. Over. You're welcome. You'll be taking a reception.

0: I just got out.
1: Over.
0: Yeah, go ahead, over. In the train, and did they say how far it was sticking out? And it's obviously it's sticking out on the side of the car, right?
1: I can't give you that authority there. It's your request anywhere between Graff and 2791. It doesn't match your entry point, over.
0: 20 cars, okay. Lumber. All right, let me try to get a hold of somebody here. Over.
1: Stop 3 for Graff, over. .295.9, okay.

0: This was you, 400. Or so no alarm, no failure is over.
1: Pick those cars up off the 10-9.

0: Sí.
1: 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Got that down. You go ahead when you're ready.

All right, copy that. What's your end destination? All right, copy that. Green Bay to Fond du Lac. Did a pickup at Nina there. That code's 8,841. Because of that pickup there, trip up, thrown off by the detail train makeup. Okay to proceed there, manual. We'll go ahead and create a ticket for them. All correct, that's safe one.

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0: around the rear, yes.
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0: 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I'm ready, Gordon.
1: There's a train working there for minutes. Stand by.
0: Track on number 2342. 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

0: Basically, you should come meet your Twitter probably by 8:30, 8:35, or eastbound. Over.
1: CN, Point Yard, over. Go ahead, over. Bring you in and out of the main. You got a 751 ahead of you. Should be heading towards the White House. I believe R918 is at the park. You'll have to reach out to him and talk to him as, before you come through. They were on 7 the last time I talked to him. You can reach out to them as well. They are to work. I haven't talked to them yet this morning. Over.
0: I got about eastbound about 45, 40 minutes from Weaver. Over.

0: Yeah, I can, I'll notify the shop that's responsible there for that area, but, you can try cutting it up. Yeah, I mean, it's a rear truck, so hopefully it doesn't break.
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2: 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Journal limits of 4002, reported clear 726 TMS.
0: Thanks. Go ahead.
2: Alright, thank you. You guys have a good day. Hello, 26-3658, release the text.
0: Mason City, Earth. Got an 850 on duty, Hanson and Derby.

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So I guess we can try it again. Ready to come out on the siding and we're heading towards Appleton, over. All right, see if you got authority 2663, over.

663. All right. 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And Malapulse 216 216 on main. Box 8 DIGHT, joint authority between Appleton switch now. And Malapulse 216 216. Joined with a T Buckenauer. Between Malapulse 214 214 and Malapulse 216 216. Authority has two TWO boxes marked 6SX, 8DIGHT, over. Just give me the line with Buckenauer again. T Buckenauer between Malapulse 214 214 and Malapulse 216 216, over.

0: Dispatch, Madeira West, Tyrone. I-71, good morning. I'm ready. Israel 25-3899, Winona LaCrosse Road, with TCBO, I-71-29. That's a good TCBO. I don't have any changes, over.
1: Northbound.
0: Charlie Switch, occupied La Crosse Body. Between the West Y, Grand Crossing. That's behind the KCSM. Sorry. That's behind the NS 4242 East. Over. Correct. NS 4242 East. Over.

0: River Junction. I'll be ready to come back shortly. Over.
1: CNS 13, home at RTC, over.
2: BN 5, CW 5856-13.
1: Hopefully you can hear me on this one. Morning. 6912, that'll be a good one. No exceptions. What do you have for power, over?
2: Alright, 6912 is a good one. No exceptions. We're still down here in the floor. We're going to be a few hours before we get up there and hear stuff. But our engine we have is the CW5856. I don't know. They got the wrong one on there.
1: Yeah, they sure do. It was a CN motor. Okay. CW5856, got it on there now. Understand, a couple hours yet, over.
3: CW4.2. North bound, no defects. Temperature 5.9°F. Total axle 4.4. Speed 3.9. Detector out.
1: Okay, I got that. We'll talk to you then. 13 RTC out. CNS 13 RTC over.
0: But what are you looking for time to begin with, Owen? All right, well, I mean, what are you looking for track of time? Just with Jess going west, over?

0: All right, copy that on. Copy that. Did you work yesterday? Okay, I was wondering why you're just saving this for meals. Gotcha. All right. I'll watch for the request. You're welcome. In case the river's faster out. In case the river's faster, went on the tower. J19.
1: Mile 267.65. Southbound, no defects. Temperature 5.4. Total axle 4.28. Speed 5.6. Detector out.
0: Copy that to CP 5044 West. All switches handle. S308 line log check for main line Lumino. Rock and D-Rail has been restored. You proceed west. All right, make sure it's on the connection. How long down there?

0: copy that. We do got a re- I don't know if Brett told you, recrew on duty at 740 out of St. Paul. Over. Okay, you're welcome. You can just rip the statue out.
1: Happy at home.
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1: First the federal.
2: Six eight one zero, good one, no exceptions, over.
1: Put you on that track of time there, it's real good. Yeah, no problem.
2: CN Canadian National 3230 3230 West, the BST mile post 100100. Fax 2 TWO, proceed from mile post 100100 to mile post 163163 in Whitehall sub main. Check box 80 edge HT, join the 30 between mile post 100100, mile post 163163. Joint with K Christ. Between mile post 149149, mile post 156156. 40S2 TWO boxes marked 2 TWO 80 inch HT.
3: 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Chris, for Department Naval.
2: That is correct. CHRIST. Over.

joint with Kate Christ. You said at, and then gave me the milepost. You have between milepost 149, 149, and milepost 156, 156 over.

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Hey, Chief, got a note from the power desk. Can you guys, I believe it's your sixth unit, the 8857, 8857, you want to make sure it's shut down and not just idling here, over? Okay. All right, thanks for helping.

0: 254, are you ready to go back to your train on the siding hill? Okay, before going back to your train, make sure you talk to I-71 that's, who has authority on the La Crosse siding behind your car. Go.
1: You come on 43, over. Yeah, we get one by us. All right, here it comes. Thank you. 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

CN detector, mile 37.3, north bound, no defect, temperature 5.5F, total axle 6.64, speed 3.1, detector out.

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RTC 571, you out here, over.

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1: 4.
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1: CPKC was down to the dispatch reporter, Jerry.
0: Yeah, Jason's in route. I'll see where he is at. Over.
1: C7 to the moon. SM ready. 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
0: One hose, or you found a couple?

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0: 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CNA 341 South.
1: Which is our normal position on 2110, 2110, Washington Division, WIN 3092. Box 4, we're 13 of that, 0 of Malta, 94, 5 on the main. We're going to clear at 810, 0810, hours PMS.

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0: All right, copy that. Look for authority 2803-2803 to your head end, and some blast on here. Be right back, over.
1: 343 mainline to Rocky Run.
0: ITTW 1552-5852 north after occupying the siding at Waukesha. The authority on multiple shove moves between north and south Waukesha. Blocking devices have been applied. Over.
1: And boom truck set at mileport 2. Serious northbound out.
0: All right, we'll talk to you in the area. Head south.

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0: Google, go ahead, over. 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Sorry, enter Marshfield controlled siding, head south on signal on Cation, looking for 2812.
1: We got it. Looks good.
2: All right. Coming on at 4 and up to the ladder.
0: Okay, did receive that. CM5433 authority on a shuttle move between North Marshfield, South Marshfield on the controlled siding. Blocking protection has been established. Over.
1: CM5433 authority for a shuttle move between North Marshfield, South Marshfield on the controlled siding. Blocking protection has been established. Over.
0: CM5433, all corrective.
1: All correct, thank you.
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1: RTCC and 3286, 343, over. 301's in emergency there, south of Lublin, so just waiting on this new head north, and then we'll get you moving to get over.
2: Going over.

0: our core work between muscle tone and six muscle tone is that we're going to clear B08 1 6 hours.
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2: Woman Anderson, go ahead. Of.
0: That is correct, over.
2: Come on. All right, we got 20 minutes for the eastbound is there.

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1: Dispatch,
2: Madeira
1: West Tower, over.
2: It's up across 4124 East, over.
0: Swenson, over.
2: Have y'all been talked to the B yet?
0: J.O., over.
3: Yes, 5433 South B, line locked on with 9A.
2: Your train down is Shams, and that 511, the BNSF 511, sets out to the old scale, and outbound's on duty at 9 o'clock, so we'll get started with it and see how they're doing, over.
0: Area point, as soon as they get by, a signal indication down the main, over. All right, you're outbound down at 835, 13, Homewood RTCO.
2: They know where you're at, so but just obviously talk to them. Probably have to flag you there, Sullivan. I don't know if the switch is against, three switches against you or what's in there, but I'll have to flag you nonetheless here, over. One ahead of you still waiting for it.
1: Well, I got here.
2: The main one beside him, I guess. So, over.
1: 2800 over.
0: Okay, here comes. Brian, that train, he just identified. Thank you.

0: Okay, copy that. I got it all, 50 mph. Okay to proceed east on signal indication. Over. Okay, copy that. Have a good day.
1: Hello, Gabby.
0: Thank you. Thank you.
1: You all clear, River Junction, left over. We are. I'm going to get in a request so I can have a Jason here. Where are you by?

0: Oh, okay. I'll stop by Scott on our way to that.
1: Okay.
2: EM detector, mile 259.14. Northbound, no defects. Temperature 5.7. Total axle 320. Speed 2.4. Detector out.

0: Todd, over. CNS 12, Holman, over.
1: Normal at 824-0824 CAU, over.

That's correct, over. GTW 1525, ready to copy, over. That's 2849, 2849, that's a GTW 1525, 5825 at Gladstone. Box 6 FX, between mile post 118.4 and 118.4. 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

WPKC, Wisconsin, Dispatcher, Madeira Radio. Yeah, that one's very finicky because we both have to put it in, and if we don't do it in the right order, it doesn't go in. Yes, I do. Over. Yeah. 255 just left Portage. That'll be the only thing you have to be doing.

0: west of River Junction, correct? Over.
1: Yes, radio. Said it. I hope you heard it.
0: That's what I'm calling you. You're west of River Junction, to the 601.
1: Yes, sir. So hopefully he gets going here and we'll get you going. If not, I'll just kick him off of it.

0: main line, Big Eagle.
1: CN-15, over. 948, go ahead. Okay, BLE 906 and CN-3206, 3206 on the road.
0: Over.
1: All set, should be good for you, over.

mechanical answering. 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

0: send Andrew over there? 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
1: Oh no, we're good. So thank you, appreciate it.
2: 25 south over.
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0: sector, mile 298.43, northbound.
1: 15 northbound. One between buses at South Nelson. At this time, we conclude. Sorry, Nelson.
2: Copy, on the siding yet, Nelson. Okay to release the main.
1: That is all correct, over.

0: Fly Adams, dispatch, over.
1: Adam 71, Scott, you'd be 3819, looking for a warrant on the Adams,
2: Calgary.
3: T4H, go ahead, over.
0: And good morning, over. There was a maintenance person out there. They're gone. Should I make you join, or we can be out of town pretty quick?
1: It's like the exact setup of yesterday. I'd say an hour or less. How are you on doing, Scott?
0: Yeah, just in case. That's a 3890, correct?
1: That is correct.
0: Right, 7301 coming your way.
1: Got it, thank you.
0: Thanks, guys, buddy.
4: So, 33 North Boston, by the first bag of 4
0: pretty quick.

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1: Pulling over.

0: 391 Milwaukee Subdivision, so they're on like 6029. Okay, 40 hours TMS over.
1: That's dropping. Okay. Well, flight maintenance ahead of you now, so that's, I don't know. I don't have any control over the pacing over.
2: That is all correct. That's all I have for you. Just waiting up for management to clear the main. Over.
0: That I think
3: you
0: then
3: use
0: that on
3: it. Calling on track, it's
2: clear. Thank you. You're going to have to meet a 261 at River Junction or Dunhill before going down, but he has to come up before you guys can go down. He's due up at 9:30.
0: Boy, you ready to copy the new bulletin and roll?
2: Correct. You can take the room to pass it up.
0: 14-18-89. 834-0834 TMS.

0: We're spotting over.
1: That is correct, over.
2: Okay, copy that. Okay to proceed. Last signal indication, over.

0: last call, over.
1: So I'll get back to you, let you know for sure, over.
0: Station mechanical.
1: All right, copy that. That's your own.
2: Coming up on Hilliard, looking for driving instructions, over.
3: 491, reach out to the 0700 and the R918. Working with those two, I'm going to bring you into one. Head 56, we'll go towards 6. Plan on spinning the power unless the train master tells you otherwise. Over.
2: Understood, we'll do 700 and the R918. Coming in at one track. Chopping off the 56, or the head 56 of the 6.
3: That is correct. Over.
2: Alright, don't shoot.
0: 19.
4: 4248, sub 4.
0: This is on a KTS 4819, over. I got it, 4119, I got it.

0: Into 13, Omidor TC, over. We go ahead, over.
1: Dan, 5433, Staten Center.
2: It's a lady. Good.
0: Copy that on the 411.

0: Yeah, I'm ready.
1: Okay, 15, 11.
0: Seven. No exceptions taken with the hose. You said it just popped them. Okay, I got all that.
2: Indication.
0: Just these two together here at Shelbyville.

0: KC, Wisconsin Dispatch, reported your name.
1: Okay, so dispatch Madeira West Tower, over. 92 has been
2: there. Yes. CMS 13, Homan RTC, over.
3: UP 7242 RTC, over.
0: Heading, and then block section left, right.
3: Yes, 2593 at this time, on the siding between switches, over.
1: All right, switches over to the rear, UP7242 south, in the clear width siding, ready to release track authority 2593-2593, is that correct, over?
3: That is correct, all switches to the rear, normal. You can show the CN or the UP.
1: Okay, release and track at 3025-93. Let me know when it's ripped from your CDU, over.
3: And it is gone, over.
1: Okay, got that. Thank you. Is the cab there, over?
3: Yes. Yes, it is here. Thank you, over.
1: Perfect. Okay. Have a good rest of your day. 13 Omen RTCO.
3: I-71-0. Alright, releasing. 1 minute securement. Two brakes. Good sighting. UP-7242. Okay, the clock. Over.
0: I'm going to do all this for 3 minutes. Oh. Alright, hold up. That's true. We're about an hour and a half out. Let me get you set up to answer the sighting. Where are you coming out at, though?

0: Okay. CP-2320 at the west WST Yardley Switch Lacrosse has already opened up into the Lacrosse siding between Westlake Grant Crossley. Absolute block protection provided. Over.
1: All correct, over. Pressure up.

0: indicates the river's bed to form a fog lower.
1: First two breaks, wind setting. I'll be waved off. I'll meet you down at the camp.
0: Can I get the main deck, please, over?

Unit 13 Home at RTC, over. C-54-33, authority change direction, southern block, south, Auburndale, north, GAO, proceed north, signal indication, over. Okay, all correct, well, system's frozen right now, so as soon as I get here, signal indication. You're going to Owen or any work at Marshfield, over. And Owen, okay, well, they're doing some work here south of Atwood. Let me see when they started. They started like a half an hour late, so 8:30. They're going to be done in 70 minutes north of Spencer. Over. Doesn't matter, it's up to you. All right, let's do that then. Thanks, it's 13 RTCO.

0: call 43 P 5158. All right. Me and Bliskowski's got main one and main two with the FRA doing signal testing. We're going to be joint there if you're good with that. I don't know. I guess when you get up to Sono, we can talk to him. Is it a quick work event before we need main two? CN mile.
1: CP detected. Mile 269.0, coma 55 degrees. Axel 554, no alarm. Link 7989, mile 269.0, out.
2: MS 4242, Eastbound Defects, 269, approaching Banger, 2540.
0: Oh, just the spring switch at 6.56 is line from the single main to main two. That last westbound had to run in on two. Yep, we headed to East St. Paul today. Okay, thanks, over.

CMS 12, Holman, over. Go ahead, over. That's good. CD for changes, over.

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Thanks, guys. 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

0: 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Temperature 5.9 F. Total axle 3.0. 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Detector out.
1: Thank you. If you go through the dispatcher
2: to come in, Fogle.
1: Over. How
2: are
1: you coming on your work? Over.
2: I'm kind of standstill right now until I get a chance to get home.
3: Hold on. No, it's all good. Thank you.
1: You have a date for the first time, did you?
2: Yeah, I have a track of time right next to us. Over.
1: Main, over.
2: Yeah, I had 609 and I believe it was 612. You really spoke when I put in for the release. I didn't know what.
1: That'd be fine. Alright, so you're on the siding working, and so what do you need now for Jason? Over.
2: River Junction West Node, River Junction Node. Over.
1: And how much time you need with that, over?
2: It would be 45 minutes to be completed, I think. Alright, BN speed swing. Nelson Siding proceeding. Following on the Nina Sub in for the Nina Sub Main. So that's good. River Junction, let's go. And I will change our current track of time.
1: Copy that. Thank you.
2: Thank you.
1: You're
4: welcome.
1: J20.
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1: 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There's no indication on. Thank you, Metro.
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0: 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Yeah, release for now and then 1 year. 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I got that 23 headed.
1: 220.061 degrees. 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

0: 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Sorry. Wyoming 254 at Monroe. They're just by Sparta.
1: Roger, 254 at Monroe.
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2: All righty, 7119 coming your way.

Did the S-15 to Brent over? 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Thank you. All right, Jeff.

0: communication with dispatch, 1 on the tower, over. I-77, over.
1: Sorry. I don't know how long you need.
2: CP detected. Mile 254.0, comma, number 2, main 57 degrees. Axle 554, no alarm. Link 800 to mile 254.0 out.
3: 4242, no defects, 254 out.
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0: I'll show you guys, gonna be about 9:30. All right, CP 7017. You have authority in La Crescent Yard. Over.
1: Protection has been established. Over.
0: Thank you. CP K through dispatch, informant Foglo.
5: CN detector, mile 284.2, northbound

0: CN detector, mile 284.2 north, found no defects, temperature 63F, total axles 30, speed 53, detector out.
1: After stopping, BNSF 7835, CP 3001, you have authority to pass sooner displaying stop indication. Main 2 to main 2, over. That's correct. Outbound's on duty at 10, so if you want to tie it down, that's fine, over.

Alright, let's see, after stopping CM 3247 North, the authority to pass signal, explain stop indication at Nina North. Nina signing to the Fox River submarine, over.

Patrick, and that's a Stroby for now. We'll meet when they're over. All right, thanks. See you in a 12 home minute.

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0: onto it and drag it into the yard. 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
1: So I'll correct down the repeat. Thanks.
0: I have a list. 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
1: and
0: Camera. 48,
1: you said 2, and then we'll get you out. Colville West to the main, we're up at the Red Wing.
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KCS 4119 West, mile more from Monroe, next possible restriction, 294.44B, taking sighting. 5 miles.

0: atender hasta ese número.
1: Yeah, I'm going to hold on to it for just a bit here. Got that EC's coming for two track. I've got two westbounds between Blairstown and Beverly. Probably going to end up with those two westbounds up on one, at least the first one, by there while the EC's getting by.
0: Oh, great. Yeah, I've got initialized and same location here.
1: Yep, that sounds good.
2: Will you be able to follow that BNSF 7846 east? Over. Okay, appreciate it.

ACS 4119 West, Virgin Approach, Monroe East, the same spot, short of Monroe West, signing 500.

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2: Yeah, copy that. It was already booked up earlier.
3: 6.2 degrees. Axles 440. No alarms. 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
0: Directions are not over. 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East the third, make change of directions into Plant Grass Crossing as needed. Over. TPJC Iowa answering Lansing Tower, over. TPJC River Dispatcher, over. Go ahead, over.
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0: 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Clear of track warrant 4007, 4007 at 933, 0933. KDK, is that correct, over?
2: You can do that, over.
5: Morning, over.
6: Copy that. You can show banners. Work gang will be in the clear.
0: Thank you. You too. You can take the IOL.
5: 46 around you. Let's do your work and then clear up because obviously here comes 198 out of the old nail two here.

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2: Cancellation on New Track Bulletin to give you. You are meeting 576 at Dunn Hour.
1: Okay. BOBO is coming at you. There's Jackson. They'll flip down to New Track and then get you guys out to Ames.
2: 020 is canceled. CGW. Over.
1: Nine dot five,
2: and milepost 300.2, 300.2 on the river sub. Restriction 10, 1 knot MPH. 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Over.
3: L535, go ahead of us. 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

0: Drag Bulletin in 7057, in 7057. Over.
1: Oh, 535, go ahead of us. Go ahead, over.
0: Greg Wolf number in, 7057-7057. The okay time is 937, not 937, CGW. Over.
2: All at the portage, west on the main. Ready to head back.
1: All right, I'll release it, and then you'll be able to put it on your device.
0: All correct on the repeat. That's all I have for you. Thanks.
1: Put it empty, and then you'll be able to see it. Over.
0: Siding between West Flag Grand Crossing. That's behind J20 with the KCSM 4089,
1: 4089
0: East. Over.
1: Customer service out.
0: That is all correct, over. About an hour and 10 out, over.
3: Location. Monroe West, siding.
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1: Yeah, about 2 hours, and then the cab was over an hour late.
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0: 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CN Canadian National 5483-5483 at Ladysmith. Fox 6 SIX, we're between milepost 126-126 and milepost 8787, Baron Submain. Fox 80 HHD, Jonas 30 between milepost 126-126 and milepost 8787. You were joint with D to Metro. Between milepost 9898 and milepost 8787. 30S2, 2W boxes marked, 6SIX, 80HHT, over.
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0: artillery pushers lit the, I don't think anything was called right behind us.
1: No, we got clear railroad all the way to Portage.
0: Roger. 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
1: Roger.

broke up there. Just want to make sure you said box 8 EIGHT, joint authorities. Over. Box is marked 6SAX, ADHHT. It's okay, 945-0945, EJR, over.

483, all correct. Cool. Okay, so let me know when you're clear. 110, MCs are on at 940. More leads, over. Found, and then we'll bring you down. 0940 outbound. Over. Oh, RTCC and 8333, over.

That hose, did we have to wire it up at all? Over. Okay. I told the boss, but I told him I'd double check. Okay, thank you. Over.

Dispatcher, J20, over. Dispatcher, Dispatcher, maintain a ground, over. Yeah, it looks like J20 set off the traffic alarm, over. Which side are you? Okay. All right, copy that.

0: PKC detector. Mile 2, 3, 5.4, 6, 3 degrees. Axles 5, 5, 4. No alarms. Length 7, 8, 7, 6. Mile 2, 3, 5.4. Out.
1: NS 4242 East,
2: Northeast
1: 2354, 254. Oh,
2: not bad for an old guy.
1: A little more practice.
2: I hear you. Every day. KCS 41IG, the last the party in Monroe, next possible restriction. 294.44B, 225 out.

Houston-15, over. North 3791, go ahead, over. Okay, all right, copy that. Signal location north there at Orr, and then another roundhouse. Give me a shout then when you're ready to come back out, Orr. Okay, thank you. Signal location, over. Go ahead, over.

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1: Thank you for the heads up. You're clear. 972.
2: CNS-12, home lit, over. HLCX-3841, over.
3: Thank you, Graham, over. It is? How much time do you need there? Let's see, we got 50, got close to an hour before 255 is there. Over.
2: No changes, over.
3: That is correct. Okay, Tishan also.
2: Over. Stand by here. IC-9619, over.
3: 629. Date is September 29, 2026. Do not 26. To maintain a Caleb Graham at Grand Cross. All time is granted on the siding at Grand Crossing with Jeff CGW. Over.
2: 20 minutes to start, and I got the 411, over. HLCX-3841, let me give you a ring back, over.
3: File time 629, 629 on the siding at Grand Crossing. Switch S is okay at 953, not 953, CGW. Over. That is correct, over.
2: CNS-12, Holman, Milanowski, over.

CMS 12, Holman and Milanowski, over. All right, next, CMS 12, Holman up.

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Hey, can I just, I'll join you up with, I'm sorry, just 175 to clear that, right?

0: Okay, 75, 76 coming your way. Thanks, guys.
1: Dispatcher out.

0: 43 UP 2172. Okay, yes. 927 requested here. I had a signal maintainer over at 131. Should pop in any moment. And let me get you at 155 to. I'll send 175 on this next one. Over. Thanks, Petra. I'm sorry, 155 to 170. Then when we get close to Valley, we'll talk to 71. Over.
1: KCS 4119, last mile aboard Tuttle City. Next possible restriction, milepost 294.4, form B. Second 255 out, or 255 out.

0: All right, I'm stopping me to set 4124 Sullivan. You have authority to pass through on a playing stop indication. Yard track 2 to main 1. Over. That is correct. All right, thanks.
1: Missed it to 116 at 9.

0: put size on that truck, over?
1: They're on.
0: Yeah, we actually need 3 11s and a 12. You currently have 4 12s on your truck. That's what we had, so let's keep up 3 11s. Sorry. Thank you.
2: Green clear of 2670, 2670, switches normal at 10:01, 1001 CPU. 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

2042, go ahead over. I thought Chris said you guys were going to move into the roundhouse while 791 was working on their power.

0: Okay, yeah, that was the idea, is bring you up to and into the roundhouse while 791's working on their power.
1: CNS 12, Homeland 32 47 north, over.

Rogers in authority, over. Birdie 31, 46, 3146 to the CN 3247, 3247, and Appleton. 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Joint with a T, a buck an hour. Between Malpals 214, 214. And Malpals 216, 216. Authority has two TWO boxes, marked 6 SIX, 8 DIGHT, over.

0: 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Okay, 1006 1006 CAU. Over.
1: QPKCI, what answering lane 2 tower over?

That's correct on 3146, and I'll call you back with the other one, over. Three less 12, hold on.

Abbott, Mark Hedstad on the move. Track line number 4011, 4011, total lines check 1, line number 2, Inspector KDK over.

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0: Alright, I got some power coming in from Taylor now, and then we'll get you back out up to the left.
1: Yeah, true. Green, if I sub back 199.1 to 175.
0: Okay.

0: Chester. Mile 2540 Coma. Number 2. Name 62 degrees. Axle 440. No alarm. Link 6244. Mile 254.0 out.
1: KCS 41, 19 West, no defects. 54.0, main 2. Spotter, next possible restriction 294.4.

0: CNS-12, Holman, over. IC-3106, over.
1: Do you want me to pull the EOC up to you right now?
2: Yeah, you can.
3: That's my crossover. On and ready, okay? Got some maintenance ahead of you. I'll check on that and see if we can get you going, over. Everything 35 ready as well, over.
0: Which is our normal, over.
3: I'm gonna get with the maintenance and see how that looks, over.
1: Somebody's got an EOC hanging
2: out, 824. Yeah,
1: must have been a weekend thing.
2: I work at Wabashow. Signal Educational.
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0: 43 UP, Hulky, over.
1: Go ahead, Hulky.
0: Hey, we get one west by it.
2: 390 is by my location, over.
0: That's UP 3890 west by the point where you're going to follow Maine.
1: That is correct.
0: Okay, thank you. Dispatcher out.
1: Thank you, Hulky.
3: Sun 125, conductor, still on. Dispatcher, still on, mate.

0: Get into La Crescent Yardo?
1: That is correct.
0: Okay, just trying to see which way I'm about to do the switch there. All right, thank you. Over.
2: They need to keep working out there. They've got that whole crossing torn out. So I'll have to give you two warrants. I can give you a proceed. I can give you a proceed all the way over to 127 if you want, and to roll that portion up, and then I'll just give you a box score between 127 and 119.2 in that box score.
1: Appleton and North Stroby, northward, over. That's correct, over. Alright, you too. I did get the cab for noon, so just let me know if it doesn't show up. Are you going to need anything? Okay, roger that. Alright. Have a safe trip back. 13RTCO.

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0: 6 Moax Subdivision to the WMX 5906 East. 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Checkbox 11, 11 between Mouthful 127 MP 127.0 and Mouthful 126 MP 126.0. Make a moment to restrict the speed when it's occupied by train and equipment. Following Sour, Hero 6949, that's Sour, Hero 6949, between Mouthful 127, MP 127.0, and Mouthful 126, MP 126.0. Checkbox 1616, Fulton's in effect, 141869, 141869. 2222, a total of 5, FIBT box structure, 4 FOUR, 1111, 1212, 1616, and 2222.
1: Copy that, huh?

0: Cancer Dispatch, Madera West Tower. 971, go ahead. City 2320, clear of the cross siding, first of line, left side, siding, movement siding is clear, so stay tuned.
1: Okay, 1027, 1027 RPM.
0: 255, probably getting close to West Salem. Over. All right, copy that. Thank you. Just trying to get an answer for you, for Ms. Hogan. Over. All right, I know K-53 probably around 1300, 1315 to come up with their work. There is one going to come out of Waseca sub in at Minnesota City and turn the corner and go back down to Marquette sub, but that's not until after I go home, 1530-ish on him. So K-53 around 1300, 1330, somewhere in there. Over. Okay, copy that over. You're welcome. Just in case you didn't respect us. 576 over. 576, all clear, La Crescent. Have a good day over.

CP detector. Miles 269.0, coma 67 degrees. Axle 440, no alarm. Link 6317. Miles 269.0 out.

0: UP Omaha 43 to the UP 3890, over.
1: 3890, over.
0: Alright, so UP 43, UP 2172, over. Yeah, I can do 170 Valley to hold. Glad he was busy for a while.

0: Yeah, this is just going to be 170 to Valley, old main track.
1: Thanks, that's up. All right, permission coming in now.

0: Room dispatch is on the Madiri West Tower, over.
1: Good morning, Urban Avenue.
0: 255, what's for your signal up to the Madiri side? Just waiting on the maintainer to clear up that Grand Crossing, and then we'll get you in for your work there on the La Crosse side. Over.
1: Okay, Roger, appreciate it.

All right, I'll go talk to him. You're welcome. Make pentagrams over. You see the trap alarm again, over? Oh, okay. All right, well, whenever you got 255 coming in to Madary. Over. Copy that. 55 River Dispatch Road.

0: All right, PTC started alerting you guys because Tia was coming in hot.
1: PTC is moving to 7th West Tower, over. Maintain a ground, over.
0: And you said the TSO is,
1: They said the ground support switches back on power, not protecting anyone. Go ahead with your bow sound and leave, over.
0: Sorry about that. I could let the button go. You said that flow order is 440 MP.
1: Whatever, Lisa, 1040, 104, not CGW. Over.
0: Alright, copy that. Were you guys, what kind of, were you guys going downhill, uphill, flat, great?

0: All right, notch two, okay. All right. Brownfields 284.5, TO coming in hot. PTC started alerting you guys about a half mile out from the 40 MPH restriction. Going downhill into a saddle, coming uphill into the 40 MPH. And TO was going about 46 MPH at the time. He took over manual, still in power and pulling in notch two. Is that all correct? All right, guys, I appreciate all that info. I will...
1: 1-4-5-4.
0: You bet, guys. You have a safe trip.

0: 9, copy. How fast was Teal going before you guys took over manual?
1: KCS 3910, you have loaded up to the main track. South, first, switch, portage, and first,
0: Did Teal take any dynos on you there?

Yeah. Hey, and then I think I will. Well, that's going to go to PTC the 1454, correct?

Yeah, my guess is that wheat spray train will be ready to go behind you or shortly thereafter, so I'll let me send you a couple, and then we can probably just duck in at Oxford for them then. All right, but anyway, 220 to 223 is the last one, and that'll be a box 7. Thanks, guys. Metro out.

0: Mile 43, over.
1: Jeff 71, dispatcher.
0: 71.
1: Yeah, we're ready to turn around here. Looking to box one, track warrant number. All crew members to Green Valley. Green Valley will detect the train heading.
0: Okay, we'll do line one. Sending new limits of Valley, meaning east, switch at 175. Are we all in agreement that would protect the train then currently?
1: That is all correct.
0: All right. 5686 coming your way.
1: Looking for it.
0: Thank you. Metro.
2: Okay,
3: Okay, they're going to be about 15:30 before the train is basically into Minnesota City. But it's in back and forth, and they are aware of the time. Over. 10-15 over.

0: That's 15 over.
1: All right, signal location. Here we go.

0: I don't think our needs are clear. I'll let you know, but let's wait for a southbound here first, over.
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0: Gilmore, 43, over.
1: CNDS 15, over. I'm 48 BLE 906, go ahead.

So, but can we operate with the box 6 as far as do not follow limits ahead of or not? Okay, I forgot that. All right, yeah, I can send you. What do you want on the west end? Over.

00. Over. 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So I can send you 200 and 220. And you'll be, that'd be behind the UP 1454 East. Yep, and then when they get released at Oxford, we'll keep you headed towards Butler. All right, thanks guys, that's out.

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Unit 433, locked in and clear. Owen, clear the stern sub main, all switches normal. Okay, 343 should be going by around that time. It'll work out. 13 RQCO.

0: 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X-Buck 7, work to turn milepost 2-0-0. 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Dispatch is left, yes.
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1: Seen this 13, Omen RTC, over. 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

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53, 54, 55, 56, 57, 58, 59, 60, 61, 62, 63, 64, 65, 66, 67, 68, 69, 70, 71, 72, 73, 74, 75, 76, 77, 78, 79, 80, 81, 82, 83, 84, 85, 86, 87, 88, 89, 90, 91, 92, 93, 94, 95, 96, 97, 98, 99, 100, 101, 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

0: 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All good. Plate comm on.
1: 25, copy.
0: Hi, Fox is set centered for the MW 350 DCS of the red zone now.

0: 7061, 7061, that is a good TGBL, no exceptions, though.
1: Copy that, I got three pitches last time I was coming out of the 12 track. Still got DTS in the red zone, we'll give them a minute.
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1: 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Y'all ready to head west, though?
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Flight transport number 4012.012, dated September 29, 2026, to the CP7500 7500 South SOUTH at milepost 141.141. Check line 1, track warrant number 4011.4011 is void. Check line 2, proceed from below to milepost 112.112. Marquette sub on the main track. Track warrant number 4012.401,

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0: Onto the main, DRL's in the dirt. Thanks, Mark.
1: CN 3015.

KCI, Iowa answering Lansing Tower, over. 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
1: Using track warrant number 4012-4012 at 1114-1114. KDK, is that correct, over?

0: Mark Sand, over.
1: That all switches handle at Wabasha, by left center main line.

0: Alright, yeah, he just came to life. You want to hit the button, over.
1: What's he doing down there?
0: Armed up. Come on, over. Yeah, you should, we're all changed up, Eric. You should be able to get one out the center. Yeah, I have to stop you briefly here so we can get shoved out of the siding. That way you can shove in.
1: Okay, like I said, we're trying to get another one. 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

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Whatever we got left, just jump back. 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
1: Talk to the dispatcher, get us in the west end, and we can at least air test it, and then come back out and we'll come around the Y when it's time.
0: Yeah. I'm going
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1: Hey, it's I-68 here on this, NS-7612, over. Badger East, we gotta go into West Leg, over.
3: Here in NS-7612. 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
1: That is correct, over.
3: All right, and then okay to show you all west of Camp Douglas West, over.
1: That is correct, we're all west of Camp Douglas West, on my.
3: Okay, so when I can, I know that's a kind of a long timer there, I think it's like 10 minutes, so it'll be a little bit, over.
1: We got all day.
3: All right, sounds good, thanks. That's true. Sounds good.

You can go mile 43 over. Just a box 3 then, valley to 165, correct? I'm sorry, valley to 175.

0: 085. 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One more time. 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Thanks, guys. That's right.
1: CP to Smart Sand.

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1: 968, over. Hey, while we're waiting, could you call the sand plant here and have them turn the radio on? They weren't expecting any trains today, so I don't think they got the radio going.
0: I'll get my shelter.
1: Okay, we're going to go over to 65 and wait for them.
0: KC, Wisconsin, the spectrum.
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Okay. Coming up about

0: Come on, 43, over. 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

0: Mark saying.
1: We were here to build one. I'd like to come in on the West Lake here.
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0: right over?
1: That is correct.
0: All right. I tried out there. I just got voicemail. I left him a message.
1: They finally answered. When we get in here, it'll be at least probably 2 to 3 hours. They're doing some work on some track in here.
0: Okay. Sounds good, though. I'll get you right there in just a second here.
1: All right.
2: Bien, 15 número. A 906, whatever.
3: 968, got a restricting mountain point ahead, 330.
2: 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Just one mic then back across to the south connection.

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0: Badger West.
1: That is correct.
0: Double dot C in a few hours, over. UT Wisconsin Dispatcher.

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0: All right, copy. Thank you. 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
1: 4017, total line 73, line number 2721. Okay.

0: Well, do you want to put one of these units to down the lead further past one of these tracks?
1: Yeah, we can do that.
0: Alright, you said the yard's all ours, so this car's around the base.
1: Alright, yeah, then I would just get the rear of our train and tie that DP on and come back in.
0: Alright, I'm on point, we'll go back another 8 cars here.

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1: Signal maintainer parts, you're over. 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

0: Okay, I'm ready up here.
1: Eric, we got the switch and Dero behind you. 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Our warrant is released, so you guys do what you got to do.

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1: Is the gold standard, so only hope to live up to it.

0: 170 to make a joint and have to go restrict speed that distance, like people are doing here in Goner, Jackie.
1: I don't know why the hell they do that, Eric.

Anybody hear anything on Kingston? I'm just curious. The rumors I heard he was on, I don't know.

0: Yeah, roger that. I had a couple people tell me all that previous stuff we talked about, he got some manager in St. Paul wound up and pulled him out of service for not being able to do his job or something.
1: 163, max speed, man, equipment, equator, correct, over. Gives up permission to the GTW-4918 into the direct limit. Open sub, Malpas 168.9 to Malpas 161. Permission down to Malpas 163, 163, next speed, medic, and equator, over.

ECU, come on, 43, over. Okay, what's our leader? All right, 318, now address UP 2234. Yeah, what do you need on the east end to cover you then?

0: Okay, line one on your current warrants, and then we all agree new limits 174 in Rodale to clear and protect the train, over. All right, 4-90 coming your way.
1: Over.
0: 71,
1: over.
0: We need any room yet?
1: I guess if you got something past 175, we'll take whatever you got. Okay.
0: Yeah, let me get the whole key rolled up here. Come on, 43, you be okay. Yeah, can you send in one? I need some room behind you. Over.
2: Okay,
0: that's right.

0: holding on to 35 cars. Come on, back up and we'll start looking.
1: Something could get worked out.
2: Had a talk to call Northwest, but they want them to head east, I guess, for some reason. But, you know, we'll have to stop, put the power in the middle, and put the power back together in the yard. I don't know, we'll just keep doing it again.
3: You come off 43 at
1: 1933.
3: 1933,
1: over.
3: So this valley, the east switch, and then the eastward, we're good.
1: That'll work for us, Scott.
0: 15 more here.

3. One. And we take for that stuff.

0: confirm checking to hit 6 to join.
1: 6.
2: Just to confirm, you guys are the UP 2234 West. Yeah, just wanted to confirm you guys are the UP 2234 West.
1: We are on the move in West.
2: Thank you. 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
1: Four, I got the same here. 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

0: 65 East, but then the police passed me here, South Rail, over.
1: CNS 13, home at RTC, over. Alright, thanks. CNS 12, home at up. Thanks, CNS 12, home at up.

0: CP detector. Mile 254.0, coma, number 2, main 69 degrees. Axle 242, no alarm. Link 3789, mile 254.0, out.
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1: Okay, alright, I got the bridge closing up. Let's see, try to get you over to River Junction or Dunhaven for number 8. And then we also got MTEC 1340 in the picture. Over.

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0: 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GTW 6223, over.
1: Three north, authority for your shove move, Nina sighting, between Nina north and Nina south.

River Dispatcher, Madeira West Tower. Over. Go ahead, Foreman Fogle. Over. All clear, the Crescent Yard. Okay, taking up lock sound. Thank you, over. You're welcome. Talk to you tomorrow.

0: We can either wait till it's 255 clear to sighting, which should be shortly. Well, be clear now. All right, CP, 2320. At the west, WSP Yardley Swift Lacrosse has authority to open up into the sighting through west by Grand Crossing. Absolute block protection provided. Over.
1: Perfect. And then those guys just put a 10 on. GBO, I need to give you a new GBO. Over.
2: Okay, what else you got?
1: Alright, this will be GBO number 8711-8711. Whitehall sub. Do not exceed 10, 19 MPH. At milepost 117.75, 117.75. Whitehall sub main. Over.

0: Casey River Dispatch, KTS 4119 West, over. Report the Dunhauer sighting for Amtrak 8, and I do have a cancellation of U-Track bulletin to give you when you're ready. Over. Track bulletin and 7020 and 7020 is canceled. DGW. Over.
1: That's correct. 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
0: Cancellation of N7020, 7020, cancellation of K513-AG-1318, CGW, over. That is correct, new track bulletin flow when you're ready, over.

0: 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Restriction is 10, 1 knot, MPH. Track is main track. Track Willison, N7057, N7057. Over.
1: 235.4, coma, 70 degrees. Axles 242. No alarms. Length 3761. Mile 235.4 out.
2: 5885 east detector 235.4, no alarms. 248 out.
0: 357 N7.57, VOP time 13.1322 knots, CGW, over.

Okay, that is all correct. That's all I have for you. With the two abstracts kind of close together, we'll see. You might have to meet both of them at Dunhauer, but one for sure, and I'll let you know if you have to meet 1340 there also. Over. Thank you. Can you continue, Special?

0: why in this locomotive, then we're going to double up and depart out of here. That's what we'd like to do.
1: So on 43, you'd be 2234. Over. Yeah, can I get a mile post behind you? We'll do a line one here and get into Altoona. Over.
0: If there's any way they can run in on one track, we can do our
1: 90, we all agree to limits 131, CPX 094, protect the train. Over. And then look for lights down Main too. I just want to know when I'll be able to get you in at the west end. Main that still has a tore up. And then there is a train tied down on Main 1 between 94 and 92. Over. Yeah, I mean, I can get you down to 90 right now until we hear from maintenance.

I got a eastbound line through there now. He's coming into Camp Douglas. Yeah, she should have some time behind him. Okay.

Bradshaw, Ada, Lena, Winona, we can do that.

Alpha Cross, over. Okay, first stop, Cochran. Okay, I got maintenance away on both mains here at 3072 till 1415. That's when I'll get the earliest. We'll be back here on May 1, so we'll just sit tight there. Over.

Tampa crossover. First off, Cochran. Okay, I got maintenance away on both mains here at 3072 till 1415. That's when I'll get the earliest. We'll be back here on May 1, so we'll just sit tight there. Over.

KBKC, Wisconsin Dispatch, CP8855 East. Okay. I got some track and time in front of you. He's supposed to be rolling it up, but I'm not quite sure what's going on over. Yep, I'm trying to get you to loosen for 1333R. Dispatch room.

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1: I-68 Special.
0: Over.
1: Yeah, we are ready to come out Badger West, and then we got to back in on Badger East and double up, and we're ready to go.
2: 71, over.
0: All right, well, I'll get you late at Badger West. I guess the Amtrak's meet at Camp Douglas at 1505, so... we'll have to see when you're ready to go east. I'd have to be able to get you to Mile Creek before 1333, so that'd be, what, 1445 you'd have to be there by, over?
1: All right, we'll see what it looks like when we get out and get doubled up or get ready to double up here.
0: Sounds good. I'll get you late with spot protection. Let me know you're all west of Badger West, over.
1: All right, we'll let you know we're all west of Badger West.
0: That's true.

0: 68 Spencer. I know 7612 is all west of Badger West, over.
1: 7612 all west of Badger West on the main road to head east.
0: Correct.
1: Sounds good. We'll talk when you're east of Badger East.
0: All right, we'll let you know.

0: Dispatcher.
1: Whatever.
0: Yeah, I don't think we can do that 1445 at Mile Creek, but we definitely could double up and shove back into Monroe if that's an option, and then wait for that Amtrak mess to come by.
1: That would work for me, ever.
0: All right, let's plan on that. We'll double up here and be ready to pull out and then shove back into Monroe.
1: Sounds good. We'll talk then.
0: All right.
1: Thanks, Metro.

0: 7612 east of Badger East, over.
1: That's all correct, over.
0: Sounds good, I'll get you laid in the facility.

0: Ready for the light here in about 10 minutes or so.
1: Yeah, that sounds good to me.

0: CP.
1: CP.
0: Yeah, I couldn't hear you before there. That's the wild.
1: Yeah, no, I heard that. We're all good.
2: 13, home at RTC, over.
1: Okay.
2: CN 2240, no longer joint with Rinka between City Point, Buffalo's 116, 116, he did release, over. That is all correct on the repeats. Clear West Waterbury, over.

Copy that. Switches are normal to the rear. CN2240-2240, releasing portion to track authority number 3329-3329. Trim off hose 163-163 and west, WST Waterbury, switch ES. 1400-1400, DJR. Over.

0: Front Street.
1: 2240, I'll correct on your repeat, over. Hey, Hugh, that's 13, Homer, TCL.

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1: Three cars.
0: Everything right, I'll send out on the local patrol at Mile Creek Western. Thanks, have a good night. CBKC, Wisconsin Dispatcher.
1: Two.

0: last one. Half a guard. 20. Coming in. Rapid, set.
1: EKC, Wisconsin Dispatcher to the NS 7612 East.
0: Good job, everyone.

0: right. 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
1: Alright, I gotta do a quick brake pipe test so I can get that rear one to load.
0: Sure.
1: We can go to 94.
2: I'm gonna be honest, it's all the shooting if you don't know what.
1: That ends here.
3: Got a 7612 over.
1: Go ahead,
3: Eric. I'd use doing funky things. The eastbound Amtrak's are a little tardy. I think I'm just going to have you guys take the train to Camp Douglas, and I'll make the Amtrak meet at Monroe.
1: That'll work too, all right.
3: All right, sounds good. We'll plan on that. And what do you guys think? 15, 20 minutes you'll be leaving, over?
1: Yeah.
3: All right, perfect. Thank you. CPKC, Wisconsin Dispatcher.
0: Well, I'm walking.
1: Roger.
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ATP Smart Stand. Wondering if was around to give me right up to the head end, makes this thing go quicker. Oh, I'm back. Oh, those big machines say Smart Stand by the mailbox currently.

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That's down there to drag them in the clear, over.

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0: main, June Appleton and North Trail being blind.
1: K-53, you have authority on McClanton Yard, over.
0: That's correct, sir.
1: About 2 hours I have with the radio.

So disregard that plan. Don't need to go south of Nelson's. If it changes, I'll let you know. I can see that 12 holding up. DTW 4933 North, over.

Excel Evenson, release no longer joint to C Evenson, over. That's correct, over. Cena 12, home and up.

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Yeah, you just wait a minute to get out of the way, they just cleared up for you.

13 Home and Archie's to you. Cena 12 Home and over. Yeah, roger that on the 411. Sendel got 90 minutes. He's got about another 16. So you might get hit just for a little bit there, Spencer. Home and RTC.

Into 1300 RTC. Hey, go ahead. Signal location. Yeah, that's 13, home on RTC.

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Mile 2540 coma number 2 main 71 degrees. Axle 48 no alarm. Link 996 mile 2540 out.

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Copy that. Thank you.

0: 15 minutes. So, hey, we can get back. Just 7 to 3, cut away that west block on Mission City cars for West Poles and power units.
1: No restrictions.
2: KW4933, go ahead, over.
0: The whole train in there, but put that west block on Mission City cars for West Poles. Yeah, I don't want to mess with the four-track airfield.

0: three, four, no alarm. 8461 miles, 369.0 out.
1: Amtrak 1340, no defense. Banger.
2: Okay, 2879, I'll give you some different instructions. Ready to copy it?
1: You have Jack, I'm going to talk to Wisconsin dispatcher and try to figure out what the plan is.
3: It's up to you. Follow the lights.

0: still in the 17.
1: I think we might. I don't know. We've got an approach at Monroe West on the main, which makes me think they're putting 1333 in the hole there. I don't know.
0: All nervous.
2: Roger.
1: Makes it seem like we're going to keep going. But search me.

0: in any case, until the dispatcher tells me that we're hosed, I'm going to keep working hard.
1: Roger.
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0: Number 8, over.
2: Go ahead, over.
0: What's the plan for us on the Borealis?
2: We're going to get you up to Monroe East on the main, have 1340 come up behind you, 1333 is departing Mile Creek, so 3-train Amtrak meet at Monroe, it looks like, over.
0: 3-train Amtrak meet at Monroe, and 1333 is running through the site.
2: Okay, Scott Fetch, you use the radio? Three, to be exact, over. The westbound Amtrak meet the ferry, eastbound Amtrak at Monroe, over. Thank you. Okay, Scott Fetch.

0: 15, right?
1: Yeah, 15. Four car.
2: Alright, thanks for rolling by. Have a good day.
1: Anytime.

0: East got that Del Mar 8 here.
1: Number 8, over.
0: Go ahead, over.
1: We're out of Tacoma now. You don't think we could all, the two of us could do Camp Douglas?
0: With the freight and the siding ahead, you're probably not so hot, though.
1: Rats. Well, had to try.
0: I'm fine. Thought about bringing you up there and having you shove out, but I don't think that'll be either.
1: Sorry, the whistle on this engine is terribly loud. What was that?
0: I thought about bringing you up there behind him and having you shove out, but I don't think that's going to save you any time either, over.
1: No, probably not.
0: So, yeah, I tried to orchestrate things in such a way, but yeah, here we are, over.
1: Here we are.
0: All right, they're New Lisbon now, over.
1: Oof. Okay.
0: Pretty sure. We can see. That's better.

UNICEF across that to Venice, 6293. Hey, can engineer compile to send a change of status, GP 3154, over.

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1: main track, no defects. New Lisbon, Kim Douglas, no restrictions to travel.
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1: CP detected. Mile 2540 Homa, number 2, main 70 degrees. Axle 2-4, no alarm. Link 471, mile 254.0 out.

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1: CN Customs Service, over. Go ahead, CN 5435, over. Go ahead, over. Okay, stand by, over.
2: Approach to an approach diverging Badger West, 1333.
3: Okay, stand by a moment. Let me check with the air quick here. Stand by, over.
0: And 8 at Monroe.

0: Okay, sounds good. 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
1: Speed detector, mile 2, 3, 5.4, coma 6, 9 degrees, axles 2, 0, no alarms, length 3, 9, 0, mile 2, 3, 5.4, out.
2: 5-4, no defects, main track, Monroe, emergency approach, no restrictions, is up.
3: Amtrak 1340 on the approach, 241.1.

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1: 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We came in on an approach.
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3: Mile 2, 3, 5.4, coma 6, 9 degrees, axles 4, 8, no alarms, length 1, 0, 0, 2. Mile 2, 3, 5.4, out.
4: Cam track 8, 275.4, no defects, good axle count.
0: No defects.
2: High ball Toma in on approach DIB.

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0: 16 and 13 on the... Before 48, go ahead.
1: It's another pad of Citrip.
2: Hey, you too. Hey, Colin. Have you heard of anyone saying or seen PTC give the wrong speed value here anywhere?
0: Do not read it back to me. Just let me know when 3739 comes through.
2: No, it's showing like where we're supposed to be 60, it says 65.
1: Yeah, check your new general order.
2: That's what I thought. Okay, that's what I thought.
1: Out of Winona, between Homer and Winona, it's 65 now.
2: And then Red Wing as well, did you see that one?
1: Yeah, up to 50.
2: Yeah, okay. Just wanted to make sure, because, yeah.
1: Nope, you're good. Same trip.
2: All right, here we go. Amtrak 1340 on a clear. Where are we?
1: 1333 on a clear Monroe West.
3: On a clear, going to be working 1 and 2 here.
1: Roger.

0: PKC detector. Mile 2, 3, 5, 4, 6, 9 degrees. Axles 2, 4, no alarms. Length 4, 7, 9. Mile 2, 3, 5, 4, out.
1: Amtrak 1340, no defects, no restrictions, this settled.
2: Amtrak 1340, no defects, no restrictions, this settled.

0: sent a wheelchair passenger upstairs and separated the wheelchair from the car they were sitting in.
1: That's unbelievable.
0: We'll go and

Jaguar number 4030-4030, number 29-2026, CP 5037-5037-1000, Jaguar Flying Team, Jaguar Flying Team, Jaguar Flying Team, Jaguar Flying Team, Jaguar Flying Team, Jaguar Flying Team, Jaguar RC, 5 6 Marquette, 4030.

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in a Slope RTC Homewood, over. 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

0: Virgin, Raymore East. Something weird just happened. I got to talk to dispatcher about our route here.
1: Okay, Scott Beck, Tomah Radio.
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1: 1333, go ahead, over.
0: Just had a weird anomaly on PTC. Had the lineup for main 2 at Raymore. Went to a red hash, which is stop. Came back briefly as clear for main 1. And then immediately changed back to main 2. Over.
1: All right, and I'm just confirming, at this point in time, PTC is showing you up in a clear 2 main?
0: Yes, at this point, we are showing lined with a proceed indication on 2 main.
1: Okay, on a positive note, that should be factual. And yeah, did you tone up the PTC folks to report to them as well, or?
0: Okay, just wanted to make sure our intended lineup was to go main 2 at Raymore.
1: Yes, that part is 100% correct.
0: Okay, here we go. We'll let PTC know.
1: Thank you.

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0: CP detector. Mile 254.0, coma, number 2, main 69 degrees. Axle 20, no alarm. Link 372, mile 254.0, out.
1: 33 to this 4 May 2, no defects at Sparta. No restrictions up. Answering over. Track 1333, AMTK 62, PTC support over. Alright, you said Amtrak, AMTK 62, what's your train symbol? There's an Amtrak 1333, 1333, over. Alright, go ahead, over. Alright, at control point Raymore, which is milepost 246.1, help us up. We originally on PTC showed a proceed lineup go from main to main 2. The onboard went to a red fence at Raymore, showed signal drops. I can't tell if they actually did in the field or not. Briefly came back with a proceed clear lineup for main 1, went back to a red fence, and then back to a clear proceed lineup for main 2. Talked to the dispatcher about it, do anything. And we put signal indication for the proper lineup which was made to main 2.
2: Alright, copy. Control point Ray Amore. He said PPC had put up a red fence, and then it cleared, and then put up a red fence, and then cleared again.
1: That's correct. However, when it put up the first red fence and it cleared for the wrong main, not the lineup the dispatcher gave us.
3: He never gave it to you. You're taking it to
2: the issue you guys have had with any red or yellow fences on your PTC.
1: That's correct.
2: Alright, you guys are already past CP Raymore. You guys are already currently on the move, correct?
1: That's correct. We slowed down, had proper signal indication, checked the lineup in the field. When it came back the second time, it was the proper lineup on the PTC onboard.
2: Alright, I copy. We have to get some logs pulled. We'll see what's going on with it, and I'll take a look at that wayside out there as well. If you guys do happen to have any more issues, just let us know.
1: Okay, roger that. Anything else you need us to do, over?
2: Nope. As long as you guys got it reported, we should be good, over.
1: All right. Appreciate your time, 1333 out of.
3: Double checking the van now. He said he put one in, so let's see if there is, over.

contact Van Phillips at 1630 for you guys, over. This is all correct.

Do that now, but if you need me in line time, it would have to be behind them. I've got

0: back to the BNSF 7841.
1: Okay, you were built in, clearing the CN 3261 South. That's clearing Canadian National 3261 South. GTW 4933, you have authority to re-enter Nina, sub main. We'll pack up plant 1 South, get over.
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2: 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Is that correct, General? Over. All right, thank you. You guys have a good day.

0: 9.0.7.0 degrees. 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

0: YouTube van driver can also get this. 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
1: Just got a form of name of the country, request, okay.

0: Please switch as normal. 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RTC. I am online. Go ahead. Over. Yes, sir. Clear 1 South. Look for signal location. North. Over.
1: Officer handled by my ship, along with range movement, is clear on your departure. Is that correct, officer?

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Restriction is 10.10 mph on the main track. 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
1: 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Spax 2 TW up. Proceed from outpost 163-163. So West Waterbury, switch yes. Runway 07. Spax 3 THRE, clear main track at West Waterbury. 30 is 2 TW boxes, mark 2 TW 3 THRE.

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1: Correct. 2253 South. TCW 4933 has authority to re-enter Mina South Main for backup plant 1 South for directional.

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0: 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Mile 2, 3, 5, point, 4, comma, 6, 7 degrees. Axles 3, 6, 8. No alarms. Length 8, 3, 0, 0. Mile 2, 3, 5, point, 4, out.
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1: 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I gave them their authority a little while ago, so

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ETS 4767, whenever you're ready. Board number 4034-4034, number 29-2026 to the KCS 4767. 4767 South and CTH at mile post 151-151. 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

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Restriction is 25 MPH on the main track. For the servicing program, are those limits correct? Okay, yes. 1658, 1658, Tango, Delta Papa, folks.

and stand by. Hope. Site bulletin in 7057-7057 between milepost 99.5 and milepost 300.2 River Sub. Restriction was 10.10 mph on the main track to be canceled by former Anderson at the current time. Are those limits correct, though? Anderson at 1659-1659 Tango Delta Papa. Over.

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KC Room, check her out. 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Coming to college, team boosted too much longer. 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Okay.

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0: 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Signal indication back to the west side, over. Copy that. Mainline 6, line-by check for normal train movement. Is that correct, over? All right, thanks, guys. Should be facing you really dispatch right.
1: CP detected. Mile 254.0, coma, number 2, main 68 degrees. Axle 368, no alarm. Link 8285, mile 254.0, out.
2: CP 8158 west, 92. 2.4.0, no defects, 24.0.

2240, switch is normal, rolling out portion of track 30, 3329, roll up location east, Waterbury, switch yes, eastward, 1717, 1717, DJ Bureau.

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0: 4920 at Rapids. 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There's one ONE, Boxmark, 6 SIX.
1: 15.15, 54.48.

looks like a car to half away from it. Should I grab it? Yeah, you're talking about the inside wire? Clear that. That's it. Yeah, I'll be right back.

0: at 4H3 6320, over.
1: 6620, over.
0: Hey, just touching base for that outbound. Pretty straightforward work event today, or do I need to find something out for you? Looking at calling that outbound, I guess, over.
1: Yeah, I guess you call it any time, man. Straightforward. 15 cars, we got some from the head, and I don't know exactly what we got to pick up, but it'll be a head-end pickup, so okay, it'll be pretty quick, I would imagine, this evening, over.
0: Okay, I'll go ahead and get

speed, KCR expand, KCS 4767 is absolute. South of gate, mile 135-135. Check line 1, track 1 number 4034, 4034 is void. Check line 2, Chief's Bluff, mile 115. 115, Marquette sub main track. 4037, 2 lines, check 1 and 2, dispatcher, maybe. Over.

4037, two lines, check 12, okay, 1734, 1734, I may be able. Oh, correct. Dan, how are you for a fuel on fuel there?

Square 48. You have a 30-minute show on the main between Mapos 8, South and Cedar, Black and Protection, established there. That's correct, sir. Joint 1746, sir.

KCAS Bash, KCAS 4767 South. We need 111 back if you want that. Yeah, I think that's where we're going to be sitting, so that's 8-3, if that's

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KCS 4767, 4767, South UTH, Mile 128-128. Check line 1, track one number 4037, 4037 void. Check line 2, proceed to Mile 130-130 Marquette Sub, Mile 111-111 Marquette Sub main track. 4039, 4039, two lines checked, 1 and 2, dispatcher MAB, over.

0: 4039, border 039, two lines, check 12 OB 1749, 1749, MAV, over. All correct, Kevin.
1: Let them know. Are you clear at 3763 anyway?

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0: 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I think we're going to keep going into Harper. There's a sign behind me now, a little bit. I think we're going to keep it going all the way to Harper, but there's a sign behind me. Over.
1: Because you really decided to call in the CP-8158, over.
0: I got him, over.
1: Cancellation of one exit when ready to copy, over.
0: I'll let you know here in 2 minutes, over. Going over.
1: Cancellation is first. Strike bulletin in 7008-7008 and 7057-7057. Capital KDAP 1758-1758. 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

0: Daniel, clear Mina, Maine, which is normal, over. Thank you much, got two coming by. Aren't you seeing how much?
1: Between milepost 299.5, MT299.5, FIB, and milepost 300.2, MT300.300.2, WO. 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Okay.

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Over. 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Thank you. 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

0: all correct. It's 2240. I've got your next one. Alright, Charlie 3792. 3792. I see in 2240. 2240 at Waterbury. Fox 1ONE. Check 30 number 3329 3329 is void. Fox 6 SIX port between East Waterbury, switch now. Mile plus 163, 163. On flight all 7 S2 WFX marked 1086 SIX.
1: Said 88 cars. Oh, I'm sorry. CP 8822 off the Crescent Yard. 88 cars in the old traffic. 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All right. Thank you, guys. Y'all have a good trip. 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

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CN 2977 points asking if you guys are qualified to appoint. 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Mopos 100-100 on Whitehall Submarine. Sorry, that's 190 bus, Mark 6 SIX. 1812, 1812, DJW. Okay, 1812, 1812, DJW. Sound corrective.

in RZ-102, set out the, let's disregard that. You guys are going to go in 102 and then use the BNSF 5147 on the west end of 106 to pick up 111 and then set out the 51 and then use the 5147 as a DP. Everyone, y'all decide to do the work, all right?

hybrid locomotive. You know what that is? This bulletin that came out about every moon town, trying to figure out what a hybrid locomotive is.

after stopping being at 6293 at Sullivan. As authority passed Sinus Lane, stop location from Main 1 to Yard Track 2, eastbound, over. That's all correct. 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

Copy that. Car east of Liberty Street. Auschwitz is handled. Line lot check for normal train movement. Is that correct, though? Power on the cross siding. In front of DMV. That's correct, though. Alright, okay, with the alright, y'all have a good evening. PKC, River, this back around.

Oh, yeah. Your plan for you guys is you guys are going to go return in trap 112, shove cars into 109, power to the old scale, over. Copy that, dispatch out.

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0: 6,000 feet. Complete mile for 146 Marquette, 7-40-41, 1840, 1840, that's 18, is that correct?
1: Okay.
0: Continue to give
1: you some instructions out now behind this one. It'll be clearing 3179 North, clearing Canadian National, 3179 North. CTW-4933 has authority to reinstate Samuel, southward direction, over.
0: 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This is 8822, 8822, South, mile pole 144. Checkline 1, track 1 number 4041, 4041 is void. Check line 2, receive the mile pole 46. 146 Marquette Sub, mile post 114, 114 Marquette Sub, main track. 4046, 4046, two lines, check 1 and 2 MA, over.

4046 2I, check 120, gate 1842, 1842, MAU. Oh, correct. You mean 853, they'll be there waiting on you. Wait 2 hours out from Marquette or so. Over. Marquette.

4046, 2 ice, check 120, 18, 42, 184, 2 left main field. Oh, correct. Meet 853, they'll be there waiting on you. Waiting 2 hours out from Marquette or so.

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Thank you. Dispatcher to the CT, 8785 south of it. Track warrant 4047, 4047, September 29, 2026, for CT 8785, 8785 south at the ETA at Bluff. Check line 2, Chief of Bluff, the mile pole is 146 Marquette to the main track. 4047, 4047, one line, check line 2, MA, dealer.

847-4047, one line, check line 208-1844, 1844, that's any delivery. It's all correct. Unless they change their mind, we're going to be hanging that chain for a while to bring that northbound. Over.

I believe that's that CP transfer track, is that correct? Alright, copy that. Yeah, you can proceed west on signals. I'll get you guys out of there. No problem, just let you.

Frontier to Ed, 8785, all clear on the crescent. Is that correct, over? 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You guys have a safe trip. You can be KC, you're over dispatch route.